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3: 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We're back in tomorrow morning. We're going to talk about this TikToker, this woman who wishes men would stop wearing these in the summer. What do you think they are?
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2: Here's Langan Lee's three-day forecast from the MyFM Weather Center. Showers off and on tonight. Windy, low 18. Clouds tomorrow. Showers continue. There's also the risk of a thunderstorm. Winds remain gusty, reaching a high of 29, humidex of 34, and a mix of sun and cloud on Wednesday with a high of 20. I'm Gray Melly, Langan Lee's breaking and local news.

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3: 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Off this morning, our holiday Monday, Victoria Day. Yeah, a little bit early. It's the earliest it can possibly be, in fact, this year. We're back tomorrow. We're going to talk about the TikToker who wishes men would stop wearing these in the summer. We'll also have your birthdays, your anniversary celebrations. 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
4: Here's Langan Lee's three-day forecast from the MyFM Weather Center. Showers off and on tonight. Windy, low 18. Clouds tomorrow. Showers continue. There's also the risk of a thunderstorm. Winds remain gusty, reaching a high of 29. Humidex of 34. And a mix of sun and cloud on Wednesday with a high of 20. I'm Gray Melly. Langan Lee's breaking and local news. My-

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3: 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We're back in tomorrow morning. We're going to talk about this TikToker, this woman who wishes men would stop wearing these in the summer. What do you think they are?

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4: Here's Lanark and Leeds 3-day forecast from the MyFM Weather Center. Showers off and on tonight. Windy, low 18. Clouds tomorrow. Showers continue. There's also the risk of a thunderstorm. Winds remain gusty, reaching a high of 29. Humidex of 34. And a mix of sun and cloud on Wednesday with a high of 20. I'm Gray Melly. Lanark and Leeds breaking and local.

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0: Gloria Day weekend, May 2, 4, or the Canadian kickoff to summer. 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
3: It's Jamie and Lorena. Off this morning, our holiday, Monday, Victoria Day. Yeah, a little bit early. It's the earliest it can possibly be, in fact, this year. We're back tomorrow. We're going to talk about the TikToker who wishes men would stop wearing these in the summer. We'll also have your birthdays, your anniversary celebrations. We want to hear from you. 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
4: Lincoln Lee's three-day forecast in the MyFM Weather Center. Showers off and on tonight. Windy, low 18. Clouds tomorrow. Showers continue. There's also the risk of a thunderstorm. Winds remain gusty, reaching a high of 29. Humidex of 34. And a mix of sun and cloud on Wednesday with a high of 20. I'm Gray Melly. Lincoln Lee's breaking and local.

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2: Here's Lanark and Leeds 3-day forecast from the MyFM Weather Center with showers continuing today. Thunderstorm this morning as well. Gusty wind, high 29, humidex of 34. Showers continue tonight, windy low 16. A mix of sun and cloud tomorrow, the high of 20. And sunshine on Thursday with a high of 16 degrees. I'm Graham Elliott, Lanark and Leeds breaking and local news. 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
1: Here's Lanark and Leeds' three-day forecast from the MyFM Weather Center with showers continuing today. Thunderstorm this morning as well. Gusty wind, high 29, humidex of 34. Showers continue tonight, windy low 16. A mix of sun and cloud tomorrow, the high of 20. And sunshine on Thursday with a high of 16 degrees. I'm Graham Elliott, Lanark and Leeds breaking and local news. 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
2: Here's Lanark and Leeds 3-day forecast from the MyFM Weather Center with showers continuing today. Thunderstorm this morning as well. Gusty wind, high 29, humidex of 34. Showers continue tonight, windy low 16. A mix of sun and cloud tomorrow, the high of 20. And sunshine on Thursday with a high of 16 degrees. I'm Graham Elliott, Lanark and Leeds breaking and local news.

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1: Here's Lanark and Leeds 3-day forecast from MyFM Weather Center with showers continuing today. Thunderstorm this morning as well. Gusty wind, high 29, humidex of 34. Showers continue tonight, windy low 16. A mix of sun and cloud tomorrow, the high of 20. And sunshine on Thursday with a high of 16 degrees. I'm Graham Elliott, Lanark and Leeds breaking and local news. My-

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1: Here's Lanigan Leeds 3-day forecast from MyFM Weather Center with showers continuing today. Thunderstorm this morning as well. Gusty wind, high 29, humidex of 34. Showers continue tonight, windy low 16. A mix of sun and cloud tomorrow, the high of 20. And sunshine on Thursday with a high of 16 degrees. I'm Graham Elliott, Lanigan Leeds breaking and local news. My-

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3: Hey, hey, good morning, and welcome back. Welcome to a short work week. Hope you had a fantastic Victoria Day long weekend. It is Chris with you. And good Tuesday morning. It's the wake-up call. It's Devil's Food Cake Day today. It's also Roadie Day and a big day if you are a Canadian hockey fan. We'll get to that coming up. Let's set to the calendar for May the 19th. On this date to 1535, French explorer Jacques Cartier leaves France on his second voyage of discovery to Newfoundland for Francis I with three ships. May 19th, 1780, at about midday, near total darkness descended on New England, now known to be caused by forest fires in Canada. The first electric fire alarm, patented May the 19th, 1857. On this date, 1884, the Ringling Brothers Circus opened for the first time. Big day in Canadian hockey history as well. May the 19th, 1984, Stanley Cup Final. Wayne Gretzky scored twice. Edmonton beat the Islanders 5-2 for a 4-1 series win. The Oilers' first Stanley Cup title. Celebrity birthdays today. Singer Sam Smith is 34. Eric Lloyd celebrates his 40th birthday. He was Tim Allen's young son in the Santa Claus. Peyton and Eli Manning's dad, Archie, is 77 today. Grace Jones from A View to Kill is 78. Pete Townsend from The Who is 81. Dave Hartman, the former host of Good Morning America, is 91 today. Underway on this Tuesday, May the 19th. Good morning and welcome. This is the Wake Up Call.
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0: you're setting your goals for the day, we're keeping you up to date.
1: Welcome back. Here's some things you might want to chat about around the water cooler today. Stemming off the Canadian Victoria Day long weekend, we head into the Memorial Day weekend south of the border for our neighbors, including the 110th running of the Indy 500 at the Indianapolis Motor Speedway coming up on Sunday. It is the longest day in racing. Formula One's Monte Carlo Grand Prix to open the day up on Sunday, then the Indy 500, and then the NASCAR Coca-Cola 600, the longest NASCAR race in the season. Michael Jordan brought smiles to his old high school teacher, Miss Etta. She's currently in hospice care at Lower Cape Fear Life Care in the basketball legend's North Carolina hometown, where she received a surprise video call from Michael as part of her wish to talk to her former student-turned-basketball icon one last time. Jon Stewart, Steven Spielberg, Bruce Springsteen, among the guests appearing at Stephen Colbert's final show coming up this Thursday night. For you football fans, looks like you have Aaron Rodgers back behind center. The Steelers have reportedly signed Rodgers to a one-year, $25 million deal. Over in Africa, the World Health Organization has declared an official global health emergency over an Ebola outbreak in the Congo and Uganda. Yes, there is a phone number called Colin Oates, which when you call it, gives you the choice of listening to three Hall & Oates songs. I think one might be Maneater. The country of Spain had accused Shakira of tax fraud and not paying taxes back in 2011, forcing her to pay something in the neighborhood of $60 million in back taxes. However, now a Spanish court has ruled she did not live in the country long enough that year to have to pay those taxes, so the government is returning the money after an appeal, of course. Some passings to make you aware of. Tom Kane, the legendary voice actor behind roles such as Professor Utonium in the Powerpuff Girls and Yoda in Star Wars, has passed away. He was 64. Clarence Carter, the blind soul singer-songwriter whose hits included the Sentimental Patches and the raunchy Strokin' and Slip Away, passed away May the 13th. He was 90. And disgraced former LAPD detective Mark Furman, who rose to infamy for derailing the O.J. Simpson murder prosecution after it was revealed he had used the N-word, has also passed away. He was 74 years old. We'll talk hockey coming up next here on The Wake Up Call.
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0: routine.
1: Hey, welcome back. It is Chris with you on this Tuesday morning. It pains me to talk to you about the Montreal Canadiens. Being a diehard Leafs fan, it's difficult. But I am Canadian, and I would love to see the Stanley Cup fly north of the border. Even if it was the Montreal Canadiens, man, that would drive me crazy. But still, big win again last night. Another road win, another Game 7 win on the road in overtime. Alex Newhook, the overtime winner. That's Alex's second Game 7 winner of this year's playoffs. He had the series winner in Game 7 against Tampa Bay. They also won on the road in Game 7 in the opening round. It's eerily beginning to look a lot like the last time the Stanley Cup was won by a Canadian team, which was the Montreal Canadiens in 1993. The year, in my opinion, they should have played the Maple Leafs. That was the year the Maple Leafs lost to the LA Kings in the conference final. The infamous non-call high stick on Wayne Gretzky. Montreal went through those playoffs with an unbelievable overtime record, winning almost every overtime game they had to play in the postseason on their way to the Cup. They win it last night 3-2. They'll take on the Carolina Hurricanes in the Eastern Conference Final. Montreal carrying the Canadian hopes right now to fly that Stanley Cup banner north of the border for the first time in 33 years, 1993. You don't have to be a Canadiens fan, but if you are a Canadian, you're probably cheering for Les Habitants. More to come on the Wake Up Call. Good morning.

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6: Atlantic and Leeds 3-day forecast from the MyFM Weather Center with showers continuing today. Thunderstorm this morning as well. Gusty wind high 29, humidex of 34. Showers continue tonight. Windy low 16. A mix of sun and cloud tomorrow, the high of 20. And sunshine on Thursday with a high of 16 degrees. I'm Graham Elliott, Atlantic and Leeds breaking and local news.
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0: getting your brain started. It's the Wake Up Call. These are Canada's news headlines this morning.
1: Hey, welcome back. Let's head to the box office. We have numbers in for you from Sunday, May the 17th. Interesting development here in North America. Michael back in the top spot, brought in $26.1 million. Now a total of just over $282 million at the box office since its North American debut. It was in second spot for a couple of weeks, and it now climbed back to first, dropping The Devil Wears Prada 2 to second. Obsession debuted in third spot, bringing in $16.1 million. Mortal Kombat 2 dropped to fourth. The Sheep Detectives dropped to fifth, rounding out the top 10, the Super Mario movie in sixth, followed by Project Hail Mary. The re-release of Top Gun Maverick in eighth spot, In the Gray in ninth, and rounding out the top 10 is God Is. And coming up this Friday, we'll head back to the box office and see what's opening up in select theaters across North America and streaming online on your Friday, May the 22nd. That'll do it for the wake-up call. 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We'll open up your Wednesday right across the entire province with the wake-up call starting at 5 a.m. That's all the time I have for you today, my friends. And as always, I thank you for yours. Have a wonderful start to your work week. 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We'll chat tomorrow.
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0: 6 o'clock. Here's what's happening in Lanark Leeds.
1: It's Tuesday, May 19th. We'll see cloudy skies with a chance of showers today and a high 29 degrees with humidity to feel like 34. Current temperature at around 20 degrees. Good morning. I'm Tim Baltz. OPP in the East Region says Highway 7 remains fully closed near Maberly due to a tanker truck fire. Emergency crews are on the scene between Strong Side Road and Cameron Side Road west of Perth. Drivers are advised to avoid the area as crews continue their response to the incident. OPP are dealing with several long weekend incidents in eastern Ontario. A Carleton Place man is charged after police say a vehicle rolled into the ditch on Highway 7 early Saturday morning. 21-year-old Carter Standish faces impaired driving-related charges. Later Saturday, police say an officer saw a vehicle doing donuts on Terry Fox Drive. The driver allegedly fled but was found at a gas bar on Eagleson Road. 27-year-old Bailey Campbell of Perth faces impaired and dangerous driving, flight from police, stunt driving, and open liquor charges. And Sunday night, a private plane crashed north of Smiths Falls Montague Airport. The pilot was the only person on board and suffered minor injuries. Police have not released the cause. 9-year-old Lincoln from Smiths Falls was told he can no longer play sports after being diagnosed with Chiari 1 malformation, a harsh new reality facing the hockey goalie and soccer player, as mother Elise Smith says.
2: Hearing that your kid could die if they fall on their head, it's one of the worst things you could ever hear. Luckily, I have a great support of friends, and they really helped me through it.
1: Lincoln's skull is too small for his brain, and Smith says he has exposed brain matter that, if damaged, could cost him his life. Smiths Falls police are reminding drivers to lock up and remove valuables from vehicles. Constable Sean Keogan says simple steps can make theft harder.
3: Great advancements in technology, but makes it easier for that would-be criminal to steal our vehicles. So there's a number of things we can do to prevent that, to delay it, to make it harder for people to steal our things.
1: He recommends locking key fobs away, using street locks when possible, and keeping wallets, phones, and bags out of sight. 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Montreal beat Buffalo 3-2 in overtime to win the series 4-3. Elsewhere in the PWHL, Ottawa beat Montreal 2-1, and Montreal leads the series 2-1. In the MLB, it was the Yankees over Toronto 7-6. The next time you're scrolling through your phone, head to LanarkLeedsToday.ca and see what everybody's talking about. Your three-day forecast is next.
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1: Here's Lanark and Leeds' three-day forecast from the MyFM Weather Center. Cloudy with a chance of showers today, and it will be windy with a high 29 degrees with humidity to feel like 34. Showers ending tonight with possible thunderstorms and more showers later on, and it will be windy with a low 16 degrees. Wednesday, clear skies with a high 22 degrees. Thursday, sunny with a high of 16 degrees. The UV index for Lanark and Leeds is a high 6. I'm Tim Baltz with 88.1 MyFM, Lanark and Leeds breaking and local news.

We say good Tuesday morning. Jamie Lorena, we're getting ourselves together, getting our faces on. Hey, you got to look good to sound good, right? It is our Tuesday, May the 19th. Coming off of our long weekend, Mother Nature, how many times can we thank her? How many different ways can we thank her? What a weekend that was. Hope you truly had a great weekend. We're just still in that long weekend mode here this morning. Relaxed, sitting back with our cup of coffee. Hey, glad you're joining us. Coming up, we're going to talk what this one TikToker thinks men should never wear again. Now that it's getting into warm weather. All right, we'll talk about this after Kelly Clarkson, Miss Independent, MyFM.

0: MyFM in the morning as we are dusting off the breakfast table. That extra day off. I don't know where all this dust comes from here. Hey, thanks for being with us. That's what we call it. We're gathered around a breakfast table here on the show, talking about our weekends, talking about life. What's on your mind this morning? 855-WIN-MYFM. We have that as a text line, phone line, always open. You can join us here at the breakfast table. Well, I hope you had a great weekend, long weekend. We got the trailer out for fellow campers. Felt like we were never going to get there, it seemed. But yeah, good. When was our last trip? Would have been at the end of August, I suppose. Maybe we got out in the fall. I don't even remember. It was so long ago, but more than 6 months. Six, 7 months. I just said six, seven, didn't I? Yes, I did. Six, 7 months, and it just felt so good to get back out. And we had some friends joining us this time, and then some other friend, one of Jack's buddies, was there from school, and her parents and family. It was just awesome. Just all smiles. So great to have it back out. Little day at the beach, and didn't swim. I dipped a toe. Not sure if you've stuck your toe in any bodies of water yet. You got to be pretty brave. Even the kids who don't feel temperature, they only got into about their knees. That was about it. So, just all smiles, feeling so good this morning, and I hope you had a great long weekend as well. We're going to update, see what Mother Nature's bringing for the early mid part of this short work week ahead. And yeah, we're going to get talking this one TikToker next, what she wishes men would stop wearing in the warm weather.
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7: Here's Lanark and Leeds 3-day forecast from the MyFM Weather Center. Cloudy with a chance of showers today, and it will be windy with a high 29 degrees with humidity to feel like 34. Showers ending tonight with possible thunderstorms and more showers later on, and it will be windy with a low 16 degrees. Wednesday, clear skies with a high 22 degrees. Thursday, sunny with a high of 16 degrees. The UV index for Lanark and Leeds is a high 6. 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

0: MyFM in the morning. Jamie Lorena, we're going to get talking more about this, the woman on TikTok that's going viral. Literally, she's crying how upset she is. Millions of people have viewed this, and it's all because she wants to see men stop wearing these in the summer months. Now that we're into some warm weather, maybe you've seen men wearing these. I don't want to give you the answer yet because I want your guess. What do you think it is? Something that women, does the ick, they call it now, gives them the ick. Summer months, warm weather, what's something men might be wearing that you're just not a fan of, right? We did have socks and sandals I saw on the text line already come in. That's not it. All right, not it. But I know that's ick. Icky. 855-WIN-MY-FM. You can have your guests give us a shout. Shoot us a text. Love to hear from you on that. Again, that's what men should stop wearing in warm weather because it's just grossing women out. All right. Hey, for those that stayed up, watch the Game 7 overtime. I was determined after regulation. I got to go to bed. 4 a.m. I can't watch overtime. Well, by the time you putter around and get yourself ready, you get upstairs to bed. It's probably on. I'll watch 5 minutes. Well, I can't just watch 5. I'll watch 10. I'm just going to watch it. And I was expecting it to go into double overtime the way it was feeling, but luckily, Montreal Canadiens. They did it, moving on to the Final Four now, the Eastern Conference Final taking on Carolina. Super exciting to still have a Canadian team in the Final Four. As again, we stare at that drought back to 1993, where it was the Montreal Canadiens, the last win Stanley Cup for a Canadian team. So hopes are still alive. We're just not feeling too alive this morning if you were up watching that one. Yeah, that was a late one, but hey, we'll be all right. We'll get into local news, sports, and weather both coming up, or all three coming up at 6:30.
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4: Here's Lanark and Leeds forecast from the MyFM Weather Center. Cloudy with a chance of showers today, and it will be windy with a high 29 degrees, and with humidity, it'll feel like 34. Showers ending tonight, but there is a chance of more showers and a possible thunderstorm later on, and it will be windy with a low of 16 degrees. I'm Tim Baltz with 88.1 MyFM, Lanark and Leeds breaking and local news.

0: It's 6:30. Here's what's happening in Lanark Leeds.
1: It's Tuesday, May 19th. We'll see cloudy skies with a chance of showers today and a high 29 degrees. With humidity, it'll feel like 34. Current temperature at around 20 degrees. Good morning. I'm Tim Baltz. OPP in the East Region say Highway 7 remains fully closed near Maberly due to a tanker truck fire. Emergency crews are on the scene between Strong Side Road and Cameron Side Road west of Perth. Drivers are advised to avoid the area as crews continue their response to the incident. A GoFundMe has been launched to support single mother Elise Smith, whose 9-year-old son Lincoln was diagnosed with Chiari 1 malformation. Smith fought for Lincoln's symptoms to be taken seriously for months before he was diagnosed, and that's a lesson she wants the masses to know.
2: It's important for parents to advocate for their kids. If they feel like something's wrong, push for it. Sometimes doctors just kind of set things aside and like to see how things go, but you really have to push for what you think your kids need.
1: Lincoln's skull is too small for his brain, meaning there's exposed brain matter, and any fall or damage could be fatal. An upcoming surgery hopes to correct that. The Ontario government is investing more than $14 million in water infrastructure projects across Lanark and Frontenac counties. Ontario's acting Minister of Infrastructure, Todd McCarthy, told NBC that these grants are to support both municipalities and their residents.
3: It's very important for Lanark and Frontenac to receive this funding because it relieves the tax burden that would otherwise have to be imposed on the local citizens and residents. And so that's why when we talk about protecting Ontario from a high level, it means landing those investments in infrastructure.
1: He noted the province has moved to keep up with construction costs for municipal projects. Now over to MyFM Sports in the NHL playoffs. Montreal beat Buffalo 3-2 in overtime to win their series 4-3. In the PWHL, it was Ottawa over Montreal 2-1, and Montreal leads the series 2-1. In the MLB, it was the Yankees over Toronto 7-6. The next time you're scrolling through your phone, head to LanarkLeedsToday.ca and see what everybody's talking about. Your three-day forecast is next.
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1: Here's Lanark and Leeds' three-day forecast from the MyFM Weather Center. Cloudy with a chance of showers today, and it will be windy with a high 29 degrees with humidity. It'll feel like 34. Showers ending tonight with possible thunderstorms and more showers later on, and it will be windy with a low 16 degrees. Wednesday, clear skies with a high 22 degrees. Thursday, sunny with a high of 16 degrees. The UV index for Lanark and Leeds is a high 6. 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

0: things that I've got.
1: We are here in body. Are we here in spirit? We don't know, but it's Jamie and Loretta. We're still in long weekend mode, I think, Loretta. How are you doing?
2: Oh, I still am, yes, but I'm good. Yeah, I could use another couple days. The thing is, the more time you get off, the more you want off, right?
1: Harder to snap back into it, but we'll snap. We'll snap together. We're going to talk this TikToker. She's going viral, literally crying in the video about how upset she is that men wear these during the warm summer months. We have a few guesses to get to before 7.
2: Uh-huh. Also, you went camping over the weekend. You're going to share how that was. My dog, the plot hound, went crazy with the fireworks. Uh-oh. Did something unique, though, that I've never seen before. Of course, we'll talk about that, too. And you can share what your crazy animals do right after Mariah Carey, Always Be My Baby, on MyFM in the Morning.

0: FM in the morning as we gather around our breakfast table, recapping our weekends. Hope that yours was a fantastic long weekend kickoff to summer. What summery thing did you get doing over the weekend?
1: Huh. Not a lot.
0: Yeah. You do that all seasons. You do that in fall. Yeah. You do that in spring, winter.
1: That's true. It wasn't unique. We had some ice cream. Well, I did.
0: There you go.
1: What did we do? We haven't opened the pool yet, which is a big disappointment, but we're getting there. We did watch fireworks a little. Okay, good.
0: Yes,
1: there we go.
0: There you go. May long weekend, one of those firework weekends. We were camping, so we didn't actually see any fireworks, but yeah, we were Sunday night sitting around the fire. Oh my goodness, Lorena, felt so good to get camping again. We had friends of ours join, all Jack's little buddies. Just the sight and sound of kids running around having the time of their life, free range children in a provincial park. You can't beat it.
1: It's so true. And you're right. Just listening, the crackling of the fire, you're joking around with your buddies and having a few cold ones, and the kids are having a blast. There's nothing better than that, as long as they, you know, don't trot off too far into the woods. Although sometimes you kind of want them to. But no, we got to keep them close by. We saw some fireworks, but we also did find out, because we got our new dog on Christmas Eve, as I have shared many times. She is Dana the Plot Hound. She's lovely, but she is a little high maintenance, we'll say. So we thought, okay, the first time she hears fireworks, this is going to be it this weekend. What is she going to do? Is she going to be cuddly? Is she going to run away? Is she going to try to dig down into the ground like my dog Dazzy used to do? No, she has decided she wants to bark at them.
0: Bark at the fireworks.
1: She barks at the fireworks. Uh-huh. And as you know, they keep going.
0: Right.
1: So she keeps going.
0: Oh my. Does she try to attack them, or is she just barking at them?
1: She's at the window, standing with her muscular little build. She looks like a muscular little man. And she just barks at the fireworks.
0: Okay.
1: Time to send that dog back home.
0: Back home to Texas, yeah. Well, they would have fireworks down there. Texans love to celebrate.
1: Yeah, or more than just fireworks. She's heard some bangs. We'll just say. But no, she's got some issues with the fireworks. If anyone has any ideas, because I know there's thunder shirts and things you can have. There's things you can put over their ears to try to calm them down. This dog is just lost. I don't know what to do with her.
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11: Here's Lanark and Leeds 3-day forecast from the MyFM Weather Center. Cloudy with a chance of showers today, and it will be windy with a high 29 degrees with humidity to feel like 34. Showers ending tonight with possible thunderstorms and more showers later on, and it will be windy with a low 16 degrees. Wednesday, clear skies with a high 22 degrees. Thursday, sunny with a high of 16 degrees. The UV index for Lanark and Leeds is a high 6. I'm Tim Baltz with 88.1 MyFM, Lanark and Leeds breaking and local news.

0: a.m. in the morning with Jamie and Lorena at the breakfast table. It is Tuesday. Mm-hmm. Okay. Oh, I was doing some stuff earlier and I'm like, what is happening in my head? What day is it?
1: I can't even see straight. I'm so foggy this morning, Lorena.
0: Yeah, keep that coffee coming or whatever helps you get going in the morning. Yeah, this is great. A lot of people guessing on this. A woman on TikTok going viral for literally crying. I mean, she needs to calm down. This is a little bit of an overreaction, I think, but about how upsetting it is for her to see men wearing these during the warm summer months.
1: This is good. Overreactions is what gets views on TikTok, by the way, so she's doing the right things here. Millions are watching this. But yeah, some of our guesses this morning. We opened it up to you at 855-WIN-MY-FM. We had socks and sandals, which is great. So we're talking basically the ick. This is what modern day would call the ick. It's grossing you out seeing it. Socks and sandals is not it. A Speedo. That's a good guess. A man in a Speedo. Not it, though.
0: Okay. I have no problem with seeing a man in a Speedo if he looks good in it. I am fine with that. I think I'm one of those rare exceptions because I was on swim teams, right? So seeing men in,
1: apparently, it's the most liberating thing I've never done, honestly. But once you like build up the confidence to get there and do it, apparently it's very just freeing. You're free.
0: Absolutely. My British ex would wear his lime green Speedo everywhere.
1: Everywhere?
0: pretty much.
1: Sorry for your loss. Sorry for your loss. He was a good person. Sir, why are you wearing a Speedo? I'm sorry for your loss.
0: Oh, I see what you're doing. Well, no, he would have put a nice shirt on at that point.
1: But that bow tie.
0: Speaking of, bow tie too. Muscle shirts. This is one I thought it would have been. My daughter's boyfriend loves the muscle shirt. He's always in one. It's odd, and I love the boy, so it's okay. But wow, that's not correct. Short shorts. Please don't do this. But no, this isn't it. Yeah,
1: shorts are getting shorter. They're getting shorter again. Yeah, I like this guess. Visors with the fake hair. We were just talking about these over the weekend. These are. Have you seen these? They're popular on golf courses. Just that little visor, and then it's got the fake hair, different colors shooting up. They're hilarious. They're a novelty thing. Are they enough to give you the ick, though? No, that's not the right one. We'll get to the answer. What are we missing? Something missing. Again, it's a woman on TikTok who just is disgusted that men wear these during the warm summer months. 855-WIN-MY-FM.

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6: Here's Lanark and Leeds forecast from the MyFM Weather Center. Cloudy with a chance of showers today, and it will be windy with a high 29 degrees, and with humidity it'll feel like 34. Showers ending tonight, but there is a chance of more showers and a possible thunderstorm later on, and it will be windy with a low of 16 degrees. I'm Tim Baltz with 88.1 MyFM, Lanark and Leeds breaking and local news.

0: made right here in Canada. 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It's 7 o'clock. Here's what's happening in Lanark Leeds.
1: It's Tuesday, May 19th. We'll see cloudy skies with a chance of showers today and a high of 29 degrees. With humidity, it'll feel like 34. Current temperature at around 20 degrees. Good morning. I'm Tim Baltz. OPP in the East Region say Highway 7 remains fully closed near Maberly due to a tanker truck fire. Emergency crews are on the scene between Strong Side Road and Cameron Side Road west of Perth. Drivers are advised to avoid that area as crews continue their response to the incident. It was a long weekend that kept emergency crews busy. OPP say 21-year-old Carter Standish of Carlton Place is charged after a vehicle rolled into a ditch on Highway 7 early Saturday morning. Later Saturday, police say 27-year-old Bailey Campbell of Perth was charged after a vehicle was spotted doing donuts on Terry Fox Drive before allegedly fleeing officers. Campbell faces impaired, dangerous driving, flight from police, stunt driving, and open liquor charges. Then Sunday night, OPP were called to a private plane crash near the Smiths Falls Montague Airport. The pilot was the only person on board and suffered minor injuries. Ontario Minister for Infrastructure Todd McCarthy told NBC that his government is answering the challenges municipalities are facing with drastic capital work projects. He noted that the province has moved to keep up with construction costs, which for municipal infrastructure have risen 70% in the last 10 years, according to ROMA.
2: Since we emerged from the pandemic, the costs associated with building anything, whether it's the labor or the materials or both, has risen sharply. And so these investments since 2024 are designed to make sure that we meet the need, meet the demand, and meet the pricing.
1: He also reported on the $35 million that Queen's Park granted to Carlton Place for their water and wastewater plant expansion, the $3 million given to Perth to expand their wastewater system, and the almost $7 million for Kingston for their water infrastructure. Smiths Falls police say the community has been fairly lucky when it comes to vehicle theft, but Constable Sean Keogan says residents still need to be careful.
3: I would say we're pretty lucky here. The numbers don't seem to reflect the growing problem that is going around. And that's not to say that we don't have our own issues and our own thefts, but our public are pretty educated.
1: He says technology like proximity keys can make life easier for drivers, but also easier for thieves. Now over to MyFM Sports in the NHL playoffs. Montreal beat Buffalo 3-2 in overtime to win the series 4-3. In the PWHL, Ottawa beat Montreal 2-1, and Montreal still leads the series 2-1. In the MLB, it was the Yankees over Toronto 7-6. The next time you're scrolling through your phone, head to LanarkLeadsToday.ca and see what everybody's talking about. Your three-day forecast is next.
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1: Here's Lanark and Leeds' three-day forecast from the MyFM Weather Center. Cloudy with a chance of showers today, and it will be windy with a high 29 degrees with humidity to feel like 34. Showers ending tonight with possible thunderstorms and more showers later on, and it will be windy with a low 16 degrees. Wednesday, clear skies with a high 22 degrees. Thursday, sunny with a high of 16 degrees. The UV index for Lanark and Leeds is a high 6. I'm Tim Baltz with 88.1 MyFM, Lanark and Leeds breaking and local news.

0: Tuesday. It is Tuesday morning. Yes. May 24 weekend is over, Victoria Day. But actually, May 24th is in the future. What is today?
1: What is today? The 18th?
2: You were doing 19th. So well. You were confident it was a Tuesday, and then you lost it.
0: The train went right off the track and may have plunged into an ocean.
2: I don't even know if you got the chugga, maybe. I don't think you got the choo-choo. You definitely didn't get the choo-choo.
0: Well, PWHL finals continue. Ottawa won game 3 to stay alive in the Walter Cup finals against Montreal. The Victoires now lead the best of 5 series 2-1. Yeah, there's only 5 games in this, with game 4 tomorrow night from Ottawa.
2: All right. Well, hockey fans, NHL fans, you're probably feeling tired like I am. Got sucked into overtime. Game 7 overtime. You can't go to bed. Well, the Habs did it. We're going to talk the final 4 in the NHL playoffs. Marina has the answer to a very good question this morning. Which of the final 4 teams have the most Canadian-born players? Good one. After who? Thanks. You got to tee this one up. I'm not doing it.
0: Oh, it's Taylor Swift and Opalite on MyFM in the morning.

0: Sacrificing sleep for hockey. It's what us crazy fans do. Montreal Canadiens fans, yeah, and just hockey fans in general. They made a fan out of me, I will say that. It's Jamie and Lorena. The Canadian team that still remains, Montreal, winning a thrilling Game 7 overtime last night. I swore it was going into double overtime. I'm looking at the clock. I'm thinking of that 4 a.m. alarm, Lorena, and I wouldn't have been able to pull away. I was invested.
1: What time did it end then?
0: I think it was just shy of 11 when I, by the time I came down off of that, because it was exciting. So yes, you have the Carolina Hurricanes, Montreal Canadiens in the East, and then Vegas Golden Knights, Colorado Avalanche in the West. This is exciting because we know the drought. 1993 was the last Canadian team to win a cup finals. But you asked a very good question this morning.
1: Yeah, because I have said many times I don't really care too much about hockey. I never really have. But I wondered how many Canadians are on these teams, okay? Yeah. And which has the most Canadian-born players? There are 7 Canadian-born players on the Carolina Hurricanes roster competing in the 2026 Stanley Cup playoffs. There are 9 Canadian-born players on the Avalanche roster. Okay. There are 11 Canadian-born players on the Vegas Golden Knights. Who knew? And there are 11 on the Montreal Canadiens roster, okay? And that includes Captain Nick Suzuki from my hometown of London.
0: Right. Okay, this is exciting because, as you know, or many know, the winning team gets the cup for a day. Every player, coach, training staff, they all get the cup for a day. So that means it's going to spend some serious time in Canada if either Vegas or Montreal Canadiens win. That's very cool. Yeah. I love the sounds of it.
1: It is.
0: Great research. Is. Well done.
1: Well, thank you. I have a good friend that I know that helps me with research. His name is Jamie.
0: Well, there you go. Leafs fans are having a really hard time, though, cheering for the Montreal Canadiens. I get the rivalries and everything. I think if roles were reversed, Habs fans are not cheering for the Leafs. So there you go. If you need a team with a lot of Canadians, then Vegas Golden Knights are your team.
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7: Here's Lanark and Leeds 3-day forecast from the MyFM Weather Center. Cloudy with a chance of showers today, and it will be windy with a high 29 degrees with humidity to feel like 34. Showers ending tonight with possible thunderstorms and more showers later on, and it will be windy with a low 16 degrees. Wednesday, clear skies with a high 22 degrees. Thursday, sunny with a high of 16 degrees. The UV index for Lanark and Leeds is a high 6. I'm Tim Baltz with 88.1 MyFM, Lanark and Leeds breaking and local news.

YFM in the morning, Jamie and Lorena around our breakfast table where we're talking about this woman on TikTok going viral for literally crying in this video about how upset she is to see men wearing these during the summer months. And now that the warm weather's here, we'll start seeing these. We've had some great guesses. The one that has us still kind of chuckling here is the Speedo, which is a great guess. A lot of people get the ick from the Speedo. And I want to try something here, Lorena, because the power of music, we always talk about how music is a time machine. One little chorus could take you back. I'm going to play this for you.

0: So that's Counting Crows, the song Rain King. Your eyes were closed. Where were you?
1: I was on a beach in Croatia, a little island called Hvar, Croatia, 1994. And my British soldier boyfriend was standing on a rock right by the water, dancing to this song in his little lime green Speedo.
0: Like, that's amazing. One little line of a Counting Crows song, and there you are back in Croatia. The Speedo, though, that's the part that kills me.
1: He was so proud. Well, I mean, the British, they walk around naked everywhere, so he had no problem. Plus, he was a British soldier, so that line in particular, I belong in the service of the Queen. Yeah. It was the only, I brought two cassette tapes with me when I went overseas. And one was the Bare Naked Ladies and one was the Counting Crows, who actually is quite a favorite of our big boss, John Pole, too. Okay. So, you know.
0: There you
1: go. The Counting Crows are great.
0: We won't assume he has the green Speedo, but yes, the Speedo is not the answer to the question here. So what gives women the ick during the summer months? What is it? We had everything from socks and sandals to the Speedo to muscle shirts to short shorts. What could it be? What's left?
1: Yeah, and the answer, everybody, is she wants people to stop wearing, well, men, flip-flops.
0: Okay, the little
1: feet are gross.
0: The little thong that goes up between the big toe and the middle and the second toe. This I learned about this years ago because I trained my feet. I never wanted to wear these, and I was told in like the mid 2000s these were all the rage. So I had to build up that callus between the big toe. You know the work I put in to do that, and then I meet my now wife, and she's like, "No, those don't work. Switch." I'm like, "What?" She's like, "Yeah, those are gross. Those give me the ick." I was like, "Oh, all right."
1: Oh. But your feet get hot. I feel for you guys.
0: I was allowed sandals. I had to get Birkenstocks. So now I'm a Birkenstocker.
1: Oh.
0: Yeah.
1: They say Birkenstocks are better than flip-flops. Well, I guess they're better for your support.
0: Oh,
1: that's for sure.
0: Miles better, yeah. Because I used to get those. Yeah. They had like the half-pipe jump, those flip-flops. They were so cheap that they just bend and form. Like, yeah, they were terrible. So I thank her for the support. Yeah. But flip-flops, answer. Is this woman onto something? Do they give you the ick when men wear flip-flops? 855-WIN-MY-FM.
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8: Here's Lanark and Leeds forecast from the MyFM Weather Center. Cloudy with a chance of showers today, and it will be windy with a high 29 degrees, and with humidity, it'll feel like 34. Showers ending tonight, but there is a chance of more showers and a possible thunderstorm later on, and it will be windy with a low of 16 degrees. I'm Tim Baltz with 88.1 MyFM, Lanark and Leeds breaking and local news.

0: It's 7:30. Here's what's happening in Lanark Leeds.
1: It's Tuesday, May 19th. We'll see cloudy skies with a chance of showers today and a high 29 degrees with humidity. It'll feel like 34. Current temperature at around 20 degrees. Good morning. I'm Tim Baltz. OPP in the East Region says Highway 7 remains fully closed near Maberly due to a tanker truck fire. Emergency crews are on the scene between Strong Side Road and Cameron Side Road west of Perth. Drivers are advised to avoid the area as crews continue their response to the incident. OPP are dealing with several long weekend incidents in eastern Ontario. A Carleton Place man is charged after police say a vehicle rolled into the ditch on Highway 7 early Saturday morning. 21-year-old Carter Standish faces impaired driving-related charges. Later Saturday, police say an officer saw a vehicle doing donuts on Terry Fox Drive. The driver allegedly fled but was found at a gas bar on Eagleson Road. 27-year-old Bailey Campbell of Perth faces impaired and dangerous driving, flight from police, stunt driving, and open liquor charges. And Sunday night, a private plane crashed north of Smiths Falls Montague Airport. The pilot was the only person on board and suffered minor injuries. Police have not released the cause. 9-year-old Lincoln from Smiths Falls was told he can no longer play sports after being diagnosed with Chiari 1 malformation, a harsh new reality facing the hockey goalie and soccer player, as mother Elise Smith says.
2: Hearing that your kid could die if they fall on their head, it's one of the worst things you could ever hear. Luckily, I have a great support of friends, and they really helped me through it.
1: Lincoln's skull is too small for his brain, and Smith says he has exposed brain matter that, if damaged, could cost him his life. Smiths Falls police are reminding drivers to lock up and remove valuables from vehicles. Constable Sean Keogan says simple steps can make theft harder.
3: Great advancements in technology, but makes it easier for that would-be criminal to steal our vehicles. So there's a number of things we can do to prevent that, to delay it, to make it harder for people to steal our things.
1: He recommends locking key fobs away, using street locks when possible, and keeping wallets, phones, and bags out of sight. Now over to MyFM Sports in the NHL. Montreal beat Buffalo 3-2 in overtime to win the series 4-3. Elsewhere in the PWHL, Ottawa beat Montreal 2-1, and Montreal leads the series 2-1. In the MLB, it was the Yankees over Toronto 7-6. The next time you're scrolling through your phone, head to lanarkleedstoday.ca and see what everybody's talking about. Your three-day forecast is next.
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0: YFM in the morning, Jamie Lorena. So earlier this hour, we were talking TikTok and this woman getting the ick from the flip-flops on men. From that TikTok to another TikTok coming up.
1: Oh, and unfortunately, it's the real ticks we're talking about. Have you had any experience with these yet this spring? I sure have. And again, just last night, celebrations and Roby's pun of the day right after Katy Perry, Teenage Dream. That's her Justin Trudeau on MyFM in the morning.

0: gathered around our breakfast table here at MyFM in the morning. Jamie Lorena coming out of our long weekend still. We're taking our time, still kind of in that mode. I got out camping and just had the best time with some friends. And Jack's buddies were all there watching kids running around, sitting around a fire with a cold one in the hand. I mean, how could I not want to still be there, Lorena? It was so great. I want to give a shout out to Jack's little buddy, sweet little Emmy. So they go to school together, daycare together. She was there with her parents and her grandparents and family, and she's just the cutest little thing. But Jack and her are buddies, and she says to me, "I heard you on the radio." I'm like, "Well, Emmy, I'm going to say good morning to you on the radio. So, Emmy, I hope you're listening, and good morning. Jack had an amazing time with you this past weekend."
1: Oh, and good morning, Emmy, from Lorena. That's me. Yeah. I hope you're having a great day. Roby's pun of the day. Had a couple chats with Roby over the weekend. "Did you know," he says, "that deer can jump higher than the average house?" Huh. "It's because of their strong hind legs and the fact that the average house can't jump."
0: That's good.
1: No.
0: You had me hanging on, too. I'm like, why? I wonder. But of course, how's this going to jump?
1: Amazing.
0: Well done. Well done, Roby.
2: MyFM in the morning celebrates all things local.
0: All right, we'll do some belated birthdays from this past weekend. Happy birthday. This was Sunday to Joe Lewis. Hope you have a great day. Keep smiling from Peggy. And you have a Joe Lewis story?
1: I do, because there used to be Joe Lewis Arena, okay? Joe, have a great birthday. Not to take anything away from you, but once when I was pretty early in my career, I called it Joe Louie Arena, and Roby, my brother, was visiting me in Sarnia at the time and immediately called the radio station and went, "What are you going to eat? The arena?" And I'm like, what?
0: I was going to say, yeah, those chocolate circle the wagon wheel things are Joe Louie's, aren't they? I'm with you. That makes sense.
1: Right? But you're supposed to say Joe Lewis.
0: Joe Lewis, yeah.
1: Yeah, the man it's named after is also Joe Lewis. Happy birthday. Okay, want to give a shout out, a text here to my wife, Linda. "You have been my rock since we got together 42 years ago and married 35 years today. Love your husband, Kenny, and our children, Kendall and Kyle." Lots of X's and O's.
0: Love it. Yeah, that was from yesterday, our Victoria Day. Roseanne Dicker, who's a family friend, grew up around Roseanne. Hope you had an amazing birthday as well yesterday.
1: Happy birthday to yesterday to Jesse. Love Tiffany, Vincent, Aurora, and Nora.
0: Now today, May 19th, we're Tuesday, Dora Van Leer. Happy birthday, Dora. That's from residents and staff.
1: And a happy birthday today to Roxy Gilmet. A very happy birthday from residents and staff as well.
0: And a happy birthday, our beautiful granddaughter, Kinsley St. Michael, celebrating today.
1: Love forever and always, Nana and Papa.
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4: Here's Lanark and Leeds 3-day forecast from the MyFM Weather Center. Cloudy with a chance of showers today, and it will be windy with a high 29 degrees with humidity to feel like 34. Showers ending tonight with possible thunderstorms and more showers later on, and it will be windy with a low 16 degrees. Wednesday, clear skies with a high 22 degrees. Thursday, sunny with a high of 16 degrees. The UV index for Lanark and Leeds is a high 6. 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

0: MyFM in the morning, Jamie Lorena gathering around our breakfast table, looking back at our long weekend. We had a first camping. My wife and I are 11 years camping together. Never had this before, a tick. We have never pulled a tick off of ourselves, kiddo. It's just never even been a thought while camping. And it should be, because they are everywhere.
1: Oh, they are. I'm surprised you've never run into them before. Yeah. As we know, I've already had four in my life this spring. Yeah, one more last night, Jamie. As I was going to sleep, I had taken the dogs about an hour and a half before. I waited till it cooled down because, you know, it was pretty muggy. So we went out. There's this lane I like to run the dogs. It's just a big open lane. It's got a couple buildings now, but no one drives down it. And they just run amok, but there is some long grass. And that's my problem. I'm going to have to be more picky where I take these beasts, because the plot hound was sleeping with me last night, not Charlie. So I know if this thing was on her, then this thing was on my neck. I know so many people have the ick.
0: Yeah, right now. My wife is that. She just is completely disgusted by these. She gets completely itchy all over when she sees one, finds one. Luckily, this one didn't bite kiddo, so it was just crawling around. Oh, she got it off no problem. Good. But yeah, the experts are again warning Ontarians. There's a wave of ticks that are crossing the border, invading Canada. They're here in Ontario. They're finding it a more suitable climate north of the border. And this is because of, again, they're saying climate change, but they're finding it more suitable here in Ontario. So they're actually then creating more ticks here in Ontario, and it is just bringing more and more cases of Lyme disease to the province. So the black-legged tick is the one found most commonly in Ontario. It is unfortunately the one that carries Lyme disease. The American dog tick is the second most common, does not carry Lyme disease, and it's not to instill fear in anybody, but the Lone Star tick continues to be detected. Public Health Ontario saying it is not an issue or anything, but it has been spotted. This is the one that, if bitten by and it's transmitted, it can actually make you allergic to red meat. It's just this crazy, crazy thing. But yeah, not of concern yet. So what do we do? How do we protect ourselves? Is there anything we can wear that would maybe help out? We're going to go over all those. TikTok part two coming up after 8 o'clock.
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5: Here's Lanark and Leeds forecast from the MyFM Weather Center. Cloudy with a chance of showers today, and it will be windy with a high 29 degrees, and with humidity it'll feel like 34. Showers ending tonight, but there is a chance of more showers and a possible thunderstorm later on, and it will be windy with a low of 16 degrees. I'm Tim Baltz with 88.1 MyFM, Lanark and Leeds breaking and local news.

0: 8 o'clock. 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
1: It's Tuesday, May 19th. We'll see cloudy skies with a chance of showers today and a high 29 degrees. With humidity, it'll feel like 34. Current temperature at around 20 degrees. Good morning. I'm Tim Baltz. OPP say Highway 7 has reopened between Strong Side Road and Cameron Side Road in Maberly, west of Perth, following an on-site investigation and cleanup from an early morning tanker fire. Police thank motorists for their patience and understanding during the closure. A GoFundMe has been launched to support single mother Elise Smith, whose 9-year-old son Lincoln was diagnosed with Chiari 1 malformation. Smith fought for Lincoln's symptoms to be taken seriously for months before he was diagnosed, and that's a lesson she wants the masses to know.
2: It's important for parents to advocate for their kids. If they feel like something's wrong, push for it. Sometimes doctors just kind of set things aside and like to see how things go, but you really have to push for what you think your kids need.
1: Lincoln's skull is too small for his brain, meaning there's exposed brain matter, and any fall or damage could be fatal. An upcoming surgery hopes to correct that. The Ontario government is investing more than $14 million in water infrastructure projects across Lanark and Frontenac counties. Ontario's acting Minister of Infrastructure, Todd McCarthy, told NBC that these grants are to support both municipalities and their residents.
3: It's very important for Lanark and Frontenac to receive this funding because it relieves the tax burden that would otherwise have to be imposed on the local citizens and residents. And so that's why when we talk about protecting Ontario from a high level, it means landing those investments in infrastructure.
1: He noted the province has moved to keep up with construction costs for municipal projects. Now over to MyFM Sports and the MLB. It was the Yankees over Toronto 7-6. And now here's Chris Soares with MyFM Playoff Fever.
4: Another historic night in the playoffs. Another statement made by the Montreal Canadiens. 3-2, overtime, Game 7 win on the road again for the second time this postseason, this time against Buffalo. Alex Newhook, the Game 7 winner, his second Game 7 winner of the postseason. Montreal now takes on Carolina, Eastern Conference Final. You might not be a Canadiens fan, but if you are a Canadian, you're probably cheering for Les Habitants. The last time the Stanley Cup flew north of the border, 1993, ironically won by the Montreal Canadiens. Professional Women's Hockey League, Ottawa win it 2-1 in overtime over Montreal. Montreal leads the series 2-1. I'm Chris Soares. NHL Playoff Fever continues next at noon.
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1: Here's Lanark and Leeds' three-day forecast from the MyFM Weather Center. Cloudy with a chance of showers today, and it will be windy with a high 29 degrees with humidity to feel like 34. Showers ending tonight with possible thunderstorms and more showers later on, and it will be windy with a low 16 degrees. Wednesday, clear skies with a high 22 degrees. Thursday, sunny with a high of 16 degrees. The UV index for Lanark and Leeds is a high 6. I'm Tim Baltz with 88.1 MyFM, Lanark and Leeds breaking and local news.

0: FM in the morning with Jamie and Lorena and you. Thanks a lot for being here with us as well. News you can use is on the way. The kids are not all right with AI.
1: Okay. When we say TikTok, the kids might perk up a little bit, but it's not that TikTok this morning. No, we're talking ticks and just how serious the situation is. What can we do? What can we wear? Is there any sort of spray that works? We'll get into all of this coming up right after Outkast and Hey Ya on MyFM in the morning. What?

0: MyFM in the morning, Jamie Lorena usually saying TikTok is a way to get the kids' attention, but we need to get everyone's attention on this TikTok. We're talking the actual ticks, and we know the severity. Anyone with dogs, anybody that lives on a farm or has grass in their yard, it seems, that's all it takes. Friends of ours visited us camping this past weekend. They live in like row houses in suburbia, and they're finding ticks on their kids, on their dogs, like playing on the trampoline in their backyard. Nowhere near a forest or anything. Ticks. It's crazy.
1: They are everywhere, yes. And they said they would be worse this year, and they were correct. Experts say there are a few things you can do to protect yourself, your family, and your pets from a tick bite or even just getting these nasty little things on you. Wearing repellent is key. The Ontario government advises using an insect repellent or bug spray that contains DEET or Incaridin. Is that, I don't know if that's how you say it. I've seen that word lots of times. It's spelled I-C-A-R-I-D-I-N.
0: That's Icaridin. Oh, yeah. Icaridin for sure.
1: Icaridin?
0: I don't know. Just say it with confidence. They taught us in radio school. there are homemade things, too. A lot of people don't like to put the chemicals right. So apparently a base, you just grab a spray bottle, apple cider vinegar, or witch hazel are good starters, and then add in essential oils. So think things like eucalyptus, lemongrass, things like that, rose geranium, and then fill it up with distilled water. Give it a shake. Apparently, yeah, ticks hate the smell of vinegar. I've never tried and tested that one to know if it works or not, but we're going to be looking for repellents and sprays.
1: Yes, and of course, with your animals, especially your dogs, as they go wandering everywhere quite often, even at dog parks, you may start to see ticks. I don't think we've seen any yet in the dog park, but I'm sure that will happen.
0: Of course, there's the whole debate on what to do if you pick one of these off of your child, yourself, put them in a Ziploc bag. This is what we were told. And then if you need to, bring it to the pharmacist to see if it's the one that carries Lyme disease. There's all these things. You're just beating the beep out of them, basically.
1: Again, when I had this one on me last night, as I was falling asleep, it came off the plot hound, I'm sure, because she was in bed with me. It was on my neck. I felt it. I immediately grabbed it in my fingers. I'm sure it was biting. Like, it felt like it was probably biting me. And then I ran into the bathroom. I put it down into the sink, and I beat the crap out of it with the end of a toothbrush. And at first, Jamie, it did not die. Then it did die.
0: Did you tell John you used his toothbrush for that?
1: Never.

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1: My life changed when I was matched with my big brother. 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
5: Here's Lanark and Leeds 3-day forecast from the MyFM Weather Center. Cloudy with a chance of showers today, and it will be windy with a high 29 degrees with humidity to feel like 34. Showers ending tonight with possible thunderstorms and more showers later on, and it will be windy with a low 16 degrees. Wednesday, clear skies with a high 22 degrees. Thursday, sunny with a high of 16 degrees. The UV index for Lanark and Leeds is a high 6. 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
1: If you're scheduled to deliver remarks to a group of young people anytime soon, maybe avoid mentioning artificial intelligence, AI. Former Google CEO Eric Schmidt was loudly and repeatedly booed during a commencement address in which he talked up the potential of AI. He said, "I know what many of you are feeling about that. I can hear you." A commencement speaker at the university at a university in Florida was also booed last week after she heralded AI as the next industrial revolution. Another commencement speaker in Tennessee told graduates to deal with it after he was loudly booed. Jeez, as AI tools become more capable, people appear to be growing more hostile to the technology. It's kind of the opposite of what we've been expecting and hearing. Young people have been relatively positive about its potential, but that may also be changing. So there was a poll conducted last year here in Canada where 61% of people said they regarded AI as a threat that could harm jobs, privacy, and stability. But people aged 18 to 29 were the least likely to hold that position. Times seem to be changing.
2: I'm wondering if people are cheering our lack of knowledge of AI. If people are getting booed for talking about it, you and I are two AI dummies here. So we don't hear the cheers because it's radio, but I'm wondering that. But
1: no.
2: With this, the job prospects thing. I bet that's got to be terrifying to the younger generation.
1: Absolutely. So recent grads are concerned that AI is hurting their career prospects. 47% say AI is already impacting hiring in their fields. This was a ZipRecruiter survey. Whether that's true is still a matter of debate, but a wave of tech layoffs that executives have attributed to AI does not inspire warm and fuzzy feelings among workers. I'll tell you, Amy, she's looking for a job, my daughter. She's had a couple AI-led interviews. Those yes. Also are not fun.
2: No.
1: Yeah, she does not like those. And I mean, also, you get many people cut right out of any prospect of even getting forward in a job because AI has cut them out, like before they've even had a chance.
2: Yeah. Now, AI can't form an opinion, so can you show up in jogging pants to an AI job interview? And they can't judge you.
1: I would imagine you could.
2: Nice.
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8: Here's Lanark and Leeds forecast from the MyFM Weather Center. Cloudy with a chance of showers today, and it will be windy with a high 29 degrees, and with humidity it'll feel like 34. Showers ending tonight, but there is a chance of more showers and a possible thunderstorm later on, and it will be windy with a low of 16 degrees. I'm Tim Baltz with 88.1 MyFM, Lanark and Leeds breaking and local news.

0: 6:30. Here's what's happening in Lanark Leeds.
1: It's Tuesday, May 19th. We'll see cloudy skies with a chance of showers today and a high of 29 degrees. With humidity, it'll feel like 34. Current temperature at around 20 degrees. Good morning. I'm Tim Baltz. OPP say Highway 7 has reopened between Strong Side Road and Cameron Side Road in Maberly, west of Perth, following an on-site investigation and cleanup from an early morning tanker fire. Police thank motorists for their patience and understanding during the closure. It was a long weekend that kept emergency crews busy. OPP say 21-year-old Carter Standish of Carlton Place is charged after a vehicle rolled into a ditch on Highway 7 early Saturday morning. Later Saturday, police say 27-year-old Bailey Campbell of Perth was charged after a vehicle was spotted doing donuts on Terry Fox Drive before allegedly fleeing officers. Campbell faces impaired, dangerous driving, flight from police, stunt driving, and open liquor charges. Then Sunday night, OPP were called to a private plane crash near the Smiths Falls Montague Airport. The pilot was the only person on board and suffered minor injuries. Ontario Minister for Infrastructure Todd McCarthy told NBC that his government is answering the challenges municipalities are facing with drastic capital work projects. He noted that the province has moved to keep up with construction costs, which for municipal infrastructure have risen 70% in the last 10 years, according to ROMA.
2: Since we emerged from the pandemic, the costs associated with building anything, whether it's the labor or the materials or both, has risen sharply. And so these investments since 2024 are designed to make sure that we meet the need, meet the demand, and meet the pricing.
1: He also reported on the $35 million that Queen's Park granted to Carlton Place for their water and wastewater plant expansion, the $3 million given to Perth to expand their wastewater system, and the almost $7 million for Kingston for their water infrastructure. Smiths Falls police say the community has been fairly lucky when it comes to vehicle theft, but Constable Sean Keogan says residents still need to be careful.
3: I would say we're pretty lucky here. The numbers don't seem to reflect the growing problem that is going around. And that's not to say that we don't have our own issues and our own thefts, but our public are pretty educated.
1: He says technology like proximity keys can make life easier for drivers, but also easier for thieves. Now over to MyFM Sports in the NHL playoffs. Montreal beat Buffalo 3-2 in overtime to win the series 4-3. In the PWHL, Ottawa beat Montreal 2-1, and Montreal still leads the series 2-1. In the MLB, it was the Yankees over Toronto 7-6. The next time you're scrolling through your phone, head to LanarkLeadsToday.ca and see what everybody's talking about. Your three-day forecast is next.
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1: My FM in the morning as we gather around our breakfast table, still trying to snap out of the long weekend mode, realizing, we got to work. We got to get back to life this week. But Habs fans, got to give it up to you. I was up with you, not even a diehard. Just love hockey and a game seven overtime. I'm sacrificing sleep 10 times out of 10 for that, Lorena.
2: Oh, right on. Of the remaining teams in the Stanley Cup Finals, we had some fun going over this morning which teams have the most Canadian-born players. Yeah. And we actually had a couple requests to go over that again. So, of course, we'll do that for you coming up.
1: Yeah, Spice Girls right now. We'll get into a What's Good News story from our page right after Wannabe on MyFM in the morning.
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0: 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From the LanarkLeadsToday.ca newsroom, this is What's Good in Lanark Leeds.
1: Smiths Falls residents and tourists have another way to enjoy the town once again this summer, whether they want to explore by land or get out on the water. Good morning, I'm Bob Perreault. William Dales, owner-operator of Smiths Falls Pedal and Paddle, says the business offers a wide range of rentals, adding the goal is to make outdoor fun easy, flexible, and accessible for almost anyone.
2: Well, I provide rentals of bicycles, e-bikes, paddleboards, canoes, kayaks, and you can put them right in town, go for an hour, go for 3 hours.
1: Dale says rentals can be simple short outings in town or longer trips where he drops off equipment. He says many items are beginner-friendly, stable, and easy to use. The business also adds to Smiths Falls' growing reputation as a destination known for a wide variety of activities. Will says he's happy to be part of it.
2: And we've had an influx of people that have added little pieces here and little pieces there, music venue, music store, bike night. All of those things, when they combine together, it gives you more than a full day of activities in Smiths Falls. People could stay over 2 or 3 days and not do the same thing.
1: He says visitors have come from across Ontario and really around the world, while locals use the service often to try something new before buying their own equipment. Others in apartments may rent canoes for a little while because they can't store them. Dale says Smiths Falls Pedal and Paddle can also include delivery and pickup, making it easier for people to plan trips beyond one launch point.
2: They can put it in Smiths Falls, or if they want to go somewhere else, I'll bring it out to you. Free delivery within 20 kilometers of Smiths Falls or so. I have people going out for a 9-day trip from Edmonds Locks down to Hartwell Locks. I'll drop them in here. I'll meet them at the other end and bring it home.
1: More information is available through Smiths Falls Pedal and Paddle's website and social media pages. You can find that at LanarkLeadsToday.ca. I'm Bob Perreault. That's What's Good on 88.1 MyFM.
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3: Here's Lanark and Leeds 3-day forecast from the MyFM Weather Center. Cloudy with a chance of showers today, and it will be windy with a high 29 degrees with humidity to feel like 34. Showers ending tonight with possible thunderstorms and more showers later on, and it will be windy with a low 16 degrees. Wednesday, clear skies with a high 22 degrees. Thursday, sunny with a high of 16 degrees. The UV index for Lanark and Leeds is a high 6. 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

0: MyFM in the morning, in case you missed it.
1: The woman on TikTok, we were talking about this viral video. She's literally crying. She's absolutely hysterical how upset she is over men wearing these in the summertime. Now that we're into the hot summer months, we're going to start seeing these. And we had some great texts on this, Lorena.
0: Yeah, socks and sandals. That's not it. Speedos. Nope. Muscle shirts, also not correct.
1: No, short shorts we had as a guest. Those visors with the fake hair that sticks out of the top. What gives you the ick? What do men wear in the warm summer months that gives you the ick? She says the answer, flip-flops. The thong ones that go between the hairy knuckled toes, gross feet toes. I mean, men are gross all over, but yeah, their feet are generally not what you want to see. Better yet, have the thong going between the gross big toes. So that's what she claims gives the biggest ick.
0: Now, the question is, which team has the most Canadian-born players on their playoff roster? Because we see the Canadiens with a big win last night. They're moving on. There are 7 Canadian-born players on the Carolina Hurricanes roster, okay? There are 9 on the Colorado Avalanche roster. But it really gets big when you have the next 2 teams.
1: Yeah, so Vegas Golden Knights have 11 Canadian-born players, as do the Montreal Canadiens. That means more than half of their playoff roster, Canadian-born players, which means that's 11 times the Cup will be coming to Canada. So I would love to see Vegas Golden Knights, Montreal Canadiens final. There we go.
0: Yeah, okay. And I don't care. But go Canadians. You know, I mean, they are our only Canadian team, right. So yay. The TikTok, and this morning, this is TikTalk.
1: Yeah.
0: More sprays coming, being marketed for these ticks. I had one on my neck last night as I was sleeping. Well, I wasn't sleeping. I was fully awake right after. Yeah.
1: And you're the type, you're a lover of all creatures. I'm surprised you don't have a little terrarium set up raising ticks or something, but no, the homemade concoctions. People are looking for any ways now. This is, you're going to see a lot of these marketed now for tick sprays. They still recommend wear light colored clothing. If you're going to be out in the forest near grass, light colored clothing because you can see them much easier. And tuck your pants. Might give you the ick, lady on TikTok, but tuck your pants into your socks because that keeps them out off your legs.
0: Yes, and if you don't violently squish it with your toothbrush like I did last night, you should submit a photo of it to etick.ca for identification. I got to start doing the things I'm supposed to do, Jamie.
1: Yeah.
0: But I'm sorry, but it's 10:30 at night and there's a tick between my fingers.
1: You're becoming a mass murderer. Exactly, I get it.
0: Killed so many of them. Okay, Roby's pun of the day. Did you know deer can jump higher than the average house? It's because of their strong hind legs and the fact that the average house can't jump. Now you know, in case you missed it.
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5: Here's Lanark and Leeds forecast from the MyFM Weather Center. Cloudy with a chance of showers today, and it will be windy with a high 29 degrees, and with humidity, it'll feel like 34. Showers ending tonight, but there is a chance of more showers and a possible thunderstorm later on, and it will be windy with a low of 16 degrees. I'm Tim Baltz with 88.1 MyFM, Lanark and Leeds breaking and local news.

0: MyFM in the morning, continuing as we get our workday started up together. And I don't know about you, I'm still in long weekend mode here. We got to snap out of it. Got to get some work done here. Well, first we got to check some emails, get down a YouTube rabbit hole, find out how everyone else's weekends were, go for a coffee run. By the time you do that, it'll be lunch. We'll get to it this afternoon. Work to be done. But here's a little thinker for, well, it's not really much. It's a perfect coming out of a long weekend question. It's about the English language. I love little word things like this. And trying to teach kiddo now as he's learning words and sounds and letter combinations. And then there's always exceptions. Our language is tough, this English language. But this word, I don't know if it's the only one. It went around on Instagram and it said, I was today years old when I realized you pronounce the G in longevity twice. What other word do we do that? Right? Certain letters have a soft way of saying it and a hard way of saying it. G is one of those. Could be a J sounding G or a G hard sounding. In longevity, we say the G twice. What other word does that? Is there another word? Went around Instagram. I was today years old when I realized this. And I was also never really thought about it looking at the word. But it is true. You pronounce the G twice. Longevity. Longevity. Any other word like that? Let us know. 855-WIN-MY-FM.
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1: 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The town of Smiths Falls will host its community awards night on May 20th at the Station Theater. A reception begins at 6 p.m., followed by the ceremony at 6:30. 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
1: Here's Lanark and Leeds 3-day forecast from the MyFM Weather Center. Cloudy with a chance of showers today, and it will be windy with a high 29 degrees, and with humidity it'll feel like 34. Showers ending tonight, but there is a chance of more showers and a possible thunderstorm later on, and it will be windy with a low 16 degrees. Wednesday, clear skies in the morning, high of 22 degrees. Thursday, sunny with a high of 16 degrees. I'm Tim Baltz with 88.1 MyFM, Lanark and Leeds Breaking and Local News.

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0: Nickelback and Photograph on MyFM at Work on the Tuesday of your short week. Adam Weeks here with you. I hope you had a long weekend. You took some photographs of whatever it was you were up to. Something worth photographing anyway. A lot of people consider the long weekend in May to be the kind of kickstart for summer. You get that change seasonally and in your attitude as well. The actual first day of summer is June 21st, but, you know, I'm feeling summery. I think we can go with that now, especially on a short week. Adam Weeks here with you. If you're into this kind of thing, next weekend is Memorial Day weekend, which includes the 110th running of the Indy 500 at the Indianapolis Motor Speedway. That's coming up this Sunday. And speaking of cars, after driving a few hours both ways to see my parents over the course of the weekend, that gas, not really enjoying those prices. And a lot of people are starting to shift in their views on electric versus gas cars. People are becoming less convinced that gas cars are cheaper than electric vehicles. This is shifting the way people are seeing this. There's a bit of a political divide on this, but we are seeing a shift with those gas prices. So, always good to weigh your options either way. A great Tuesday ahead. We'll get back into the music in just a minute on a MyFM at Work music mix. We'll also be talking about a shakeup to the Harry Potter TV show, Problems Already, and an unlikely addition to the Library of Congress, a song you're not going to expect. Stick around on MyFM at Work.
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1: From the MyFM News Center, Smiths Falls Police are reminding drivers to lock up and remove valuables from vehicles. OPP East Region says Highway 7 has reopened near Maberly due to a tanker truck fire that happened this morning. The town of Smiths Falls will host its community awards night on May 20th at the Station Theater. A reception begins at 6 p.m., followed by the ceremony at 6:30. Everything that matters in Lanark and Leeds, you'll hear it here on 88.1 MyFM. 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
1: Here's Lanark and Leeds 3-day forecast from the MyFM Weather Center. Cloudy with a chance of showers today, and it will be windy with a high 29 degrees, and with humidity, it'll feel like 34. Showers ending tonight, but there is a chance of more showers and a possible thunderstorm later on, and it will be windy with a low 16 degrees. Wednesday, clear skies in the morning, high of 22 degrees. Thursday, sunny with a high of 16 degrees. I'm Tim Baltz with 88.1 MyFM, Lanark and Leeds breaking and local news.

0: Whitney Houston, the greatest love of all on your Tuesday morning. And to anyone out there whose greatest love of all is the Harry Potter series, HBO is recasting Ginny Weasley for the second season of the Harry Potter series. This show hasn't even started yet. It comes out at Christmas for the first season. But the second season will see a different actor after child actor Gracie Cochran departed the role due to unforeseen circumstances. Gracie has made the challenging decision to step away from her role as Ginny Weasley, but she's had a great time, a wonderful time filming the show, season one. Apparently, Ginny only appears minimally in the first season, which is based on the Sorcerer's Stone, and the character will become more central in season two's Chamber of Secrets storyline. You know, that whole thing where she releases a deadly serpent at Hogwarts. That old chestnut. Season one premieres this Christmas. Ginny will be recast for season two.
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0: Picture it, it's the mid-90s. You sneak in the middle of the night and fire up that Pentium computer. If you're playing the same game I was, you might be surprised to see the soundtrack entered into the Library of Congress. We'll talk about that.

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0: Nelly Furtado, Powerless, on your Tuesday morning on a short week with Adam Weeks on MyFM at Work. Thinking back to the 90s, firing up the Pentium computer or whatever IBM you might have had, all the sounds of connecting online, and a lot of people played the first-person shooter Doom, fighting big monsters with big implements of destruction, wandering through those hallways. And the music will always take you back to that time. That music is being added to the Library of Congress alongside Weezer's debut album, music by Beyonce and Taylor Swift. Madonna's in there. It's a place for music that society is not going to forget about. Does this tune spark any memories for you? Well, it sure does for me, usually in the middle of the night trying to not wake my parents up. But that music from the Doom video game soundtrack is being added to the Library of Congress alongside so much other music important to society. I always knew that music was important. We've got great tunes still to come. TLC bringing up some No Scrubs for us on the way. Also taking a look at what's going on right after a break on MyFM at Work.
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1: I was distracted and in traffic. I didn't feel it when the earthquake happened, but it really got me thinking. Were you out drinking? Were you in the living room chilling, watching television? It's been a year now. Think I figured out how to let you go and let communication die out. I know you know, we know you weren't down for forever, and it's fine. Other, and it's fine. But if the world was ending, you'd come over right

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If the world was ending, you'd come over right, right. If the world was ending, you'd come over right, right.

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1: From the MyFM News Center, OPP are dealing with several long weekend incidents in eastern Ontario. 9-year-old Lincoln from Smiths Falls was told he can no longer play sports after being diagnosed with GRE1 malformation. The town of Smiths Falls will host its community awards night on May 20th at the Station Theater. Your reception begins at 6 p.m., followed by the ceremony at 6:30. Everything that matters in Lanark and Leeds, you'll hear it here on 88.1 MyFM. 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
1: Here's Lanark and Leeds 3-day forecast from the MyFM Weather Center. Cloudy with a chance of showers today, and it will be windy with a high 29 degrees, and with humidity, it'll feel like 34. Showers ending tonight, but there is a chance of more showers and a possible thunderstorm later on, and it will be windy with a low 16 degrees. Wednesday, clear skies in the morning, high of 22 degrees. Thursday, sunny with a high of 16 degrees. I'm Tim Baltz with 88.1 MyFM, Lanark and Leeds Breaking and Local News.

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5: Handing things to Laura Earl for the afternoon. Adam Week's done on a Tuesday. Back in tomorrow, which would have been the middle of the week. You'll have to do the math for yourself at this point. But I'll be back in tomorrow at 10 a.m. Stick around for the news here on MyFM at Work. Of course, it's coming up at 12 o'clock.

0: 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It's new. Here's what's happening in Lanark Leeds.
1: A mix of sun and cloud expected throughout the afternoon, a risk of a thunderstorm as well, with a high of 29. Good afternoon, I'm Grant Demme. We're still waiting for more details after a private plane crash near the Smiths Falls Montague Airport yesterday. OPP were called 9 p.m. last night to a crash north of Russ Beach Airport. Police say the pilot was the only person on board and suffered minor injuries. There's no word yet on what type of plane, where it was headed, or the cause. A Perth man's facing multiple charges after Lanark County OPP say a traffic stop on Highway 7 turned into a police chase. Officers say the vehicle fled just after midnight Friday before being found in Perth. 29-year-old Matthew Ferguson's charged with fleeing police, insulting an officer, uttering threats, and seatbelt offenses. Smiths Falls residents and visitors have another way to enjoy the town this summer, on land or on the water. William Dales, the owner-operator of Smiths Falls Pedal and Paddle, tells us what he has available.
2: Well, I provide rentals of bicycles, e-bikes, paddleboards, canoes, kayaks, and you can put them right in town, go for an hour, go for 3 hours.
1: Dale says the goal is to make outdoor fun easy and accessible. We have more at LanarkLeedsToday.ca. In sports, the Jays continue their series against the Yankees tonight after blowing a late lead last night. And the Eastern Conference Final begins tonight in NBA playoffs. The Knicks host the Cleveland Cavaliers in New York. Now here's Matt Latour with your playoff fever report.
3: The path to the Eastern Conference Finals for the Montreal Canadiens and Carolina Hurricanes could not be more different. Montreal has won a pair of grueling seven-game series and will now have 2 days of rest heading into Game 1. Meantime, Carolina has swept both of their series, and by the time the puck drops on Thursday, will have 12 days rest. Over in the PWHL, Montreal visits Ottawa tomorrow with a 2-1 series lead, looking to win their first ever Walter Cup. I'm Matt Latour. Playoff fever returns next at 4.
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1: Here's your 3-day forecast from the MyFM Weather Center. Showers expected throughout the afternoon with a risk of a thunderstorm and a high of 29, a humidex of 34. A risk of a thunderstorm overnight tonight as well with a low of 16 degrees. Clear skies expected throughout Wednesday, a high of 22 and a low of plus 5. And a sunny and clear skies Thursday, a high of 15. I'm Grant Demme, 88.1 MyFM, Lanark and Leeds breaking and local news.

0: Well, it was a hard-fought battle, but they got the win. It's Laura. This is MyFM, your at-work and at-home station. My Montreal Canadiens apparently have a little flair for the dramatic, taking their Eastern Conference semifinal series all the way to Game 7 last night in overtime before clinching the win. And I will honestly say I was not 100% convinced they were going to pull it off. Buffalo had a fire lit under them in the third period, and overtime could have been anybody's game. Montreal moves on to round three against Carolina on Thursday in Raleigh. Colorado and Las Vegas begin their series tomorrow night, and my brother has announced he is now cheering for former Maple Leaf Mitch Marner, who plays for the Golden Knights, and is not cheering for the only Canadian team left in the playoffs. I feel like that's not allowed. Is it? Come on. I think we all have to get behind the last one standing. No? Man, oh man, he will do anything but cheer for my Montreal Canadiens. Coming up next, have the snowbirds been grounded? I've got the details.
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0: 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It's Laura. 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There's been a lot of speculation over the past weeks about the future of the Canadian snowbirds acrobatic team, and a media release today seems to have put them on the ground for sure after this season for quite a while. Defense Minister David McGuinty will make the announcement tomorrow that the snowbirds' long-serving CT-114 Tudor jets will be retired and replaced. The Department of National Defense says in an effort to modernize the fleet, they're going to be bringing in a new aircraft, the CT-157 Siskin II, with a completion date of this switchover in the early 2030s, saying, quote, "This will ensure that Canada continues its strong tradition of air demonstration capability with a modern fleet that will ultimately rebuild the team's distinctive nine-plane formation," end quote. The Snowbirds have shows planned across North America this season, including stops in Toronto, Ottawa, Barrie, and North Bay here in Ontario, so you may want to get your tickets now. Coming up next, it's definitely shaken up and not stirred in the world of 007.
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9: Here's your three-day forecast from the MyFM Weather Center. Showers expected throughout the afternoon with a risk of a thunderstorm and a high of 29, a humidex of 34. A risk of a thunderstorm overnight tonight as well with a low of 16 degrees. Clear skies expected throughout Wednesday, a high of 22 and a low of plus 5. And a sunny and clear skies Thursday, a high of 15. I'm Grant Demme, 88.1 MyFM, Lanark and Leeds breaking and local news. 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

0: Things are definitely getting shaken up in the world of 007. It's Laura. This is MyFM at Work. Entertainment news. The casting call has gone out and auditions have finally begun for the next actor to fill the custom-made Italian shoes of super spy James Bond. Since Daniel Craig left the role after 2021's No Time to Die, there have been a long list of Hollywood's top players rumored to be in the running, including Idris Elba, Henry Cavill, and Cillian Murphy. But there are a number of other British actors' names being repeated in this discussion, like Callum Turner, Aaron Taylor-Johnson, and Harris Dickinson, and even Australian star Jacob Elordi. Creative control of the series was handed over to Amazon MGM Studios earlier this year. The first person to play 007 was Sean Connery with Dr. No back in 1962. Who do you want to see as the new Bond? Coming up next, can I interest you in some crunchy critter corn cup?
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0: It's Laura. Coming up next, we have all of the heart-stopping delicacies coming to this year's Calgary Stampede. And later in the show, put down your electronics. We're kicking it old school at the ballpark.

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0: ready in a crunchy critter corn cup. It's Laura. This is MyFM at Work. That is a mealworm-topped delight that you can consume at this year's Calgary Stampede. They announced 68 unique menu items for your dining pleasure. The gold standard is going to the cinnamon sugar mini donuts that are topped with a matcha drizzle and sprinkled with edible gold flakes. If you are craving something savory, you can try the Amsterdam Cone. It's a towering 5-pound cone of golden fresh-cut fries loaded with shredded Gruyere cheese and topped with a silky bechamel sauce. It's finished with truffle mayo drizzle, and I want to know who is going to tell them that Gruyere cheese is from Switzerland, not Amsterdam. And if you want some sweet and savory, you could bite into a barbecue rib cookie. It's exactly what it sounds like. Some other offerings that are going to cause your cholesterol level to go through the roof: deep-fried butter Oreos, hash brown ice cream sandwich, and finally, the Ramen Donut, also known as Ramnuts, which I feel is a perfect spokesperson opportunity for Roger Ramjet. Coming up next, art is definitely imitating life when it comes to Ted Lasso's Danny Rojas. I've got details.
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1: From the MyFM News Center, we spoke with single mom Elise Smith from Smiths Falls, whose 9-year-old son Lincoln was diagnosed with Chiari 1 malformation, which effectively means the skull's too small for his brain, leading to exposed brain matter. Hear their story coming up at 4 o'clock. Smiths Falls police say the community has been fairly lucky when it comes to vehicle theft, but Constable Sean Keogan's issuing reminders that residents need to be careful. Hear what he has to say coming up. And the Jays continue their series against the Yankees tonight after blowing a late lead last night. Everything that matters in Lanark and Leeds, you'll hear it here on 88.1 MyFM and see it at lanarkleedstoday.ca.
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1: Here's your three-day forecast from the MyFM Weather Center. Showers expected throughout the afternoon with a risk of a thunderstorm and a high of 29, a humidex of 34. A risk of a thunderstorm overnight tonight as well with a low of 16 degrees. Clear skies expected throughout Wednesday, a high of 22 and a low of plus 5. And a sunny and clear skies Thursday, a high of 15. I'm Grant Demme, 88.1 MyFM, Lanark and Leeds breaking and local news.
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0: you.
1: Football is life for both Danny Rojas and the actor who plays him. It's Laura. This is MyFM at work. Ted Lasso actor Christo Fernandez, who plays Danny Rojas in the award-winning show, has gone from small screen soccer star to real-life player after signing a professional contract with U.S. second-tier side El Paso Locomotive FC. Competitive soccer is not new to Fernandez. It's part of the reason he was hired for the role. He played youth football in Mexico, but had to stop after a knee injury when he was 15. The Ted Lasso star is said to have been training with Major League Soccer side Chicago Fire's reserves. In a statement on Locomotive's website, he said, "Football has always been a huge part of my life and identity, and no matter where life has taken me, the dream of competing professionally never truly left my heart." Oh, I hope he does so well. He had one of the best character entrances in a TV show ever. It's so good. Coming up next, they're kicking it old school at the ballpark. I'll tell you how.
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1: Yo, man.
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2: What do you want, man?
1: My girl just caught me.
2: You made her catch you?
1: I don't know how I let this happen.
2: With who?
1: The girl next door, you know? I don't know what to do. So

put down your electronics, tell the t-shirt cannon guy to take the night off. They're kicking it old school at the ballpark. It's Laura. This is MyFM at work. The Louisville Bats recently staged what they called a nothing night promotion, and they stripped back almost all of the in-game entertainment. That meant no music, no ads, no video board distractions, no on-field promotions, just the sound of the ballgame itself. They wanted to give a more old school baseball atmosphere, similar to what fans may have experienced back in the early to mid 20th century. Are we feeling old yet? Those of us who have seen a baseball game in that era? And the ballparks, they were much quieter, less commercialized, and they want that minimalist game experience to focus just on the action on the field. I think it's a fantastic idea for general population. I think it's a fantastic idea for those with sensory issues, sensory overload. I know when I went to the Jays game last year, I had a great time, but at one point I definitely turned to my best friend and said, I feel like I'm at a rave. So there's something to be said for kicking it old school. Coming up next, another MyFM Music Mix.

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1: From the MyFM News Center, Perth's Deputy Mayor says Council is not considering changing the name of Last Duel Park. Hear what Ed McPherson has to say coming up at 4 o'clock. A local mom whose 9-year-old son Lincoln was diagnosed with Shiari-1 malformation. 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And the Eastern Conference Finals begin tonight in NBA playoffs. The Knicks host the Cleveland Cavaliers in New York. Everything that matters in Lanark and Leeds, you'll hear it here on 88.1 MyFM and see it at lanarkleedstoday.ca.
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1: Here's your three-day forecast from the MyFM Weather Center. Showers expected throughout the afternoon with a risk of a thunderstorm and a high of 29, a humidex of 34. A risk of a thunderstorm overnight tonight as well with a low of 16 degrees. Clear skies expected throughout Wednesday, a high of 22 and a low of plus 5. And a sunny and clear skies Thursday, a high of 15. I'm Grant Demme, 88.1 MyFM, Lanark and Leeds breaking and local news.

0: At work. Coming up tomorrow evening, the town of Smiths Falls is going to be hosting its community awards night at Station Theater. The reception is going to start at 6. The ceremony begins at 6:30, and they are going to be recognizing outstanding achievements by local residents and volunteer award recipients. 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
0: Thanks so much for listening, everybody. I am Laura Earle, signing off on this Tuesday afternoon. I know it might feel like things are dragging, coming off a long weekend, but we are young. We got some fun coming up, literally.

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My FM, you're at work and at home station. Good afternoon, this is Steve Gregory. Hope you had a great long weekend. Suddenly, it's summer with heat and Humidex. That was fast. It'd be good for the garden. Get your gardening done on the weekend. How's your back? It's a good weekend for the Canadians. Canada's hope for the Stanley Cup continues after winning Game 7 in overtime. So we are now down to the Final Four. Golden Knights and Avalanche play tomorrow, and the Canadians and Hurricanes begin Thursday. And here are the betting odds in this order. Colorado, Carolina, Vegas, and Montreal. Hopefully the Canadians can beat the odds.

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1: From the MyFM News Center, we spoke with single mom Elise Smith from Smith Falls, whose 9-year-old son Lincoln was diagnosed with Chiari 1 malformation, which effectively means the skull's too small for his brain, leading to exposed brain matter. Hear their story coming up at 4 o'clock. Smith Falls police say the community has been fairly lucky when it comes to vehicle theft, but Constable Sean Keogan's issuing reminders that residents need to be careful. Hear what he has to say coming up. And the Jays continue their series against the Yankees tonight after blowing a late lead last night. Everything that matters in Lanark and Leeds, you'll hear it here on 88.1 MyFM and see it at lanarkleedstoday.ca.
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1: Here's your three-day forecast from the MyFM Weather Center. Showers expected throughout the afternoon with a risk of a thunderstorm and a high of 29, a humidex of 34. A risk of a thunderstorm overnight tonight as well with a low of 16 degrees. Clear skies expected throughout Wednesday, a high of 22 and a low of plus 5. And a sunny and clear skies Thursday, a high of 15. I'm Grant Demme, 88.1 MyFM, Lanark and Leeds breaking and local news.

0: 5M in the afternoon. This is Steve Gregory. If you're a little sore after working outside in the weekend, icing the spot might keep that pain around longer. It'll cause the swelling to go down, but it could extend how long your pain lasts. According to a new study, icing an injured area in mice made them take longer to recover. Without icing, 9 to 20 days, and with icing, 25 to 40 days. So while icing might make the swelling go down and feel a little better in the short term, may take you longer to recover. Looks like acetaminophen is the way to go.
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0: It's 4 o'clock. Here's what's happening in Lanark Leeds.
1: Showers ending near midnight tonight with a risk of a thunderstorm and a low of 16. Good afternoon. I'm Grant Demme. Ontario Infrastructure Minister Todd McCarthy told MBC the recently announced $8.8 billion fund created by the province and feds will help keep communities in a position to accommodate growth. But he adds that municipalities must come to the table in efforts to make housing more affordable.
2: Municipalities will be expected to have skin in the game, and we'll be talking to them in the lead up to AMO and at AMO about the need to reduce development charges. But that's what this $8.8 billion funding is about.
1: He noted the HST exemption on new homes was able to spur the sales of over 3,000 homes in the first few weeks of its program. Elise Smith's 9-year-old son Lincoln was diagnosed with Chiari-1 malformation, which effectively means the skull's too small for his brain, leading to exposed brain matter. That's taken away his ability to play hockey and soccer and run around with his friends, as any fall could be fatal. Smith says Lincoln still tries to find joy in other avenues.
3: He doesn't smile like he used to, but being surrounded by friends and family is really important to him. And when his friends reach out for play dates, he loves that. He loves to still be included. He loves when his friends can find alternative things to do with him when he can't necessarily play the sports that they want to play.
1: Read the full story and hear the entire interview at lanarkleedstoday.ca. Smiths Falls police say the community has been fairly lucky when it comes to vehicle theft, but Constable Sean Keogan says residents still need to be careful.
4: I would say we're pretty lucky here. The numbers don't seem to reflect the growing problem that is going around. And that's not to say that we don't have our own issues and our own thefts, but our public are pretty educated.
1: He says technology like proximity keys can make life easier for drivers, but also easier for thieves. In sports, the Jays continue their series against the Yankees tonight. The Eastern Conference Finals starts tonight in the NBA. The Knicks host the Cavaliers in New York. And now here's Kennedy Freeman with your playoff fever report.
5: An off night on the NHL and PWHL schedules as we get set for another intense week of playoff hockey. In the NHL, the Vegas Golden Knights meet the Colorado Avalanche tomorrow night, while the Carolina Hurricanes take on Montreal beginning Thursday. In the PWHL, Montreal and Ottawa return to action Wednesday, with Montreal holding a 2-1 lead in that best-of-five series. And some news out of the league today with the announcement that San Jose will join the PWHL as its 12th team beginning in the 2026-27 season. I'm Kennedy Freeman. Playoff fever returns tomorrow morning at 8 o'clock.
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1: Here's your three-day forecast from the MyFM Weather Center. A risk of a thunderstorm overnight tonight as well, with a low of 16 degrees. Clear skies expected throughout Wednesday, a high of 22 and a low of plus 5. And a sunny and clear skies Thursday, a high of 15. I'm Grant Demme, 88.1 MyFM, Lanark and Leeds breaking and local news. My

0: FM. This is Steve Gregory on your Tuesday. A little bit of a flip around of the box office this weekend. Michael came in first, pulling in another $26 million, followed by The Devil Wears Prada 2, Obsession, Mortal Kombat, and The Sheep Detectives, rounding out the top five. Looks like we'll probably have a new number one movie this coming weekend, though. Friday, Star Wars The Mandalorian Grogu gets released. If you're a Star Wars fan, no doubt you'll be first in line, even though Rotten Tomatoes only scores it a 60.
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0: 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This is Steve Gregory on your Tuesday. Now that the weather's here, it's time to think about sunscreen again. And before you go out and buy some, they say only about 20% delivers safe and effective protection against the harmful rays of the sun. And you don't necessarily have to spend extra money. More expensive sunscreens with SPF levels of 100 or more will block 99% of UVB rays. But the cheaper 50 plus will block 98%. And be careful which ones you're buying on average. They provide only a quarter of the UVA protection and 59% of the UVB protection that they state on the label. So if you really want protection, they suggest wearing clothing made from tightly woven fabric, sunglasses, wide-brimmed hats, and combine sunscreen with staying in the shade during the hours of 10 a.m. and 4 p.m. Have a happy summer.
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9: Here's your three-day forecast from the MyFM Weather Center. A risk of a thunderstorm overnight tonight as well with a low of 16 degrees. Clear skies expected throughout Wednesday, a high of 22 and a low of plus 5. And a sunny and clear skies Thursday, a high of 15. I'm Grant Demme, 88.1 MyFM, Lanark and Leeds breaking and local news. My

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0: It's 5 o'clock. Here's what's happening in Lanark Leeds.
1: A mix of sun and cloud expected throughout the afternoon. A risk of a thunderstorm as well with a high of 29. Good afternoon. I'm Grant Demme. We're still waiting for more details after a private plane crash near the Smiths Falls Montague Airport yesterday. OBP were called 9 p.m. last night to a crash north of Russ Beach Airport. Police say the pilot was the only person on board and suffered minor injuries. There's no word yet on what type of plane, where it was headed, or the cause. A Perth man's facing multiple charges after Lanark County OBP say a traffic stop on Highway 7 turned into a police chase. Officers say the vehicle fled just after midnight Friday before being found in Perth. 29-year-old Matthew Ferguson's charged with fleeing police, insulting an officer, uttering threats, and seatbelt offenses. Smiths Falls residents and visitors have another way to enjoy the town this summer, on land or on the water. William Dales, the owner-operator of Smiths Falls Pedal and Paddle, tells us what he has available.
2: Well, I provide rentals of bicycles, e-bikes, paddle boards, canoes, kayaks, and you can put them right in town, go for an hour, go for 3 hours.
1: Dale says the goal is to make outdoor fun easy and accessible. 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In sports, the Jays continue their series against the Yankees tonight after blowing a late lead last night. And the Eastern Conference Final begins tonight in NBA playoffs. The Knicks host the Cleveland Cavaliers in New York. The next time you're scrolling through your phone, head to LanarkLeedsToday.ca to see what everyone's talking about. Your three-day forecast, next.
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1: Here's your three-day forecast from the MyFM Weather Center. A risk of a thunderstorm overnight tonight as well, with a low of 16 degrees. Clear skies expected throughout Wednesday, a high of 22 and a low of plus 5. And a sunny and clear skies Thursday, a high of 15. I'm Grant Demme, 88.1 MyFM, Lanark and Leeds breaking and local news.

0: FM in the afternoon. This is Steve Gregory. Well, it sold for a little more than dogs playing poker. A Jackson Pollock artwork, number 7A, just sold at auction for $181 million. It's black drips of paint with touches of red. Looks like it was splattered on with a ketchup bottle. Well, art's in the eye of the beholder. It's big, though. 11 feet wide by 3 feet high. Still not the most expensive painting ever. That honor still belongs to Leonardo da Vinci's Salvador Mundi. It sold in 2017 for a little over $450 million.
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2: 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The May 24th fundraiser begins at the Crystal Palace and wraps at the Bridgemasters Brewing Company. Spokesperson Leslie Renwick says this year, a legacy tree will give participants a chance to honor loved ones.
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0: 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This is Steve Gregory. Last few days for the Late Show with Stephen Colbert. Kicked off the last four episodes last night with the best of the worst. Tonight you can expect Jon Stewart and Steven Spielberg. Tomorrow he'll take the Colbert questionnaire. Bruce Springsteen will perform. And for the big finale on Thursday, they're keeping it close to the vest. Guests haven't been announced yet. Colbert will have hosted that show for a little more than 10 years. Letterman still holds the record at 33, followed by Carson at 30, Conan at 28 years, and Jimmy Kimmel, 23 years and counting.
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13: Here's your three-day forecast from the MyFM Weather Center. A risk of a thunderstorm overnight tonight as well, with a low of 16 degrees. Clear skies expected throughout Wednesday, a high of 22 and a low of plus 5. And a sunny and clear skies Thursday, a high of 15. I'm Grant Demme, 88.1 MyFM, Lanark and Leeds breaking and local news.

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0: 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This is Steve Gregory. Well, if you want to see Canada's Snowbirds Jets, you better do it this summer. This is the last year for the CT-114 Tudor Jets after more than five decades. After this year, the new Jets won't be ready until the early 2030s. So if you like to catch the Snowbirds this summer, in June, they'll be in North Bay and Barrie, in Ottawa for Canada Day, and then in September, Toronto, Kapuskasing, and they'll wrap up in Spencerville.
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2: Thanks for listening. That's it for me. The weekend's already fast approaching. Emily will take care of the rest of your Tuesday next.

0: It's 6 o'clock. Here's what's happening in Lanark Leeds.
1: Showers ending near midnight tonight with a risk of a thunderstorm and a low of 16. Good afternoon. I'm Grant Demme. Ontario Infrastructure Minister Todd McCarthy told MBC the recently announced $8.8 billion fund created by the province and feds will help keep communities in a position to accommodate growth. But he adds that municipalities must come to the table in efforts to make housing more affordable.
2: Municipalities will be expected to have skin in the game, and we'll be talking to them in the lead up to AMO and at AMO about the need to reduce development charges. But that's what this $8.8 billion funding is about.
1: He noted the HST exemption on new homes was able to spur the sales of over 3,000 homes in the first few weeks of its program. His 9-year-old son Lincoln was diagnosed with Chiari 1 malformation, which effectively means the skull's too small for his brain, leading to exposed brain matter. That's taken away his ability to play hockey and soccer and run around with his friends, as any fall could be fatal. Smith says Lincoln still tries to find joy in other avenues.
3: He doesn't smile like he used to. But being surrounded by friends and family is really important to him. And when his friends reach out for play dates, he loves that. He loves to still be included. He loves when his friends can find alternative things to do with him when he can't necessarily play the sports that they want to play.
1: Read the full story and hear the entire interview at lanarkleedstoday.ca. Smiths Falls police say the community has been fairly lucky when it comes to vehicle theft, but Constable Sean Keogan says residents still need to be careful.
4: I would say we're pretty lucky here. The numbers don't seem to reflect the growing problem that is going around. And that's not to say that we don't have our own issues and our own thefts, but our public are pretty educated.
1: He says technology like proximity keys can make life easier for drivers, but also easier for thieves. In sports, the Jays continue their series against the Yankees tonight after blowing a late lead last night. And the Eastern Conference Final begins tonight in NBA playoffs. The Knicks host the Cleveland Cavaliers in New York. The next time you're scrolling through your phone, head to LanarkLeedsToday.ca to see what everyone's talking about. 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
1: Here's your three-day forecast from the MyFM Weather Center. A risk of a thunderstorm overnight tonight as well, with a low of 16 degrees. Clear skies expected throughout Wednesday, a high of 22 and a low of plus 5. And a sunny and clear skies Thursday, a high of 15. I'm Grant Demme, 88.1 MyFM, Lanark and Leeds breaking and local news.
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11: Well, a good Tuesday evening, and welcome to this week's Civitan Radio Bingo. We'd like to let you know that we are operating under license number M886007. My name is Jared Drew, your host tonight. 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Our bingo caller is Don Howard, and we have assistance from our volunteers, Linda Finnegan, Debbie Drummond, and Angela Beasley. Tonight, we'll be using bingo cards stamped on the back with today's date, which is May the 19th. Before we get going, we'd like to give a shout out to Mobility Care, your go-to for medical equipment and supplies. 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All right, before we get going, here are the rules and regulations. All games tonight are played on the same cards. That means when game one ends, just keep adding numbers as we move into the next game. Please use a light-colored marker or dauber so you don't cover your bingo numbers or your verification number. You'll find that verification number in the free space in the center of your card, and it must be visible when claiming a prize. We're playing four games tonight, all on the same cards, with a total of $2,500 in prizes. Game one is one line or four corners for $400. Game 2 is two full lines on the same card for $600. Note that four corners does not count for this game. Game 3 is a full card for the grand prize of $1,200. Game 4 is a runner-up full card, usually the next number called after the full card, for $300. If there are multiple winners in any game, the prize will be shared. If you have a bingo, please call the 88.1 MyFM bingo line at 264-8811. That's 613-264-8811. After dialing, press 0 to get through. In some areas, you may need to dial 1 first. There are multiple lines available, so if you get a busy signal, keep trying. We'll get to everyone who calls. When we've received all winning calls, we'll announce a final last call timer. After that, the game is officially closed and no additional bingos can be claimed. All bingos are verified. Each card has a unique verification number located in the center free space and on the bottom right corner. You'll be asked for this number when you call. To collect your prize, you must provide the full card along with photo ID. Please write your name, address, and phone number on the back of the card. Prize pickup is by appointment only. To book an appointment, contact your local Civitan representative. Their contact information is available on the Civitan Bingo webpage at lanarkleadstoday.ca. Please note that 88.1 MyFM and the Civitan clubs do not provide refunds on purchased cards. In the event of a power outage or technical issue at the 88.1 MyFM studio, that night's game will be paused and continued the following week from the last number called. 88.1 MyFM is now responsible for local utility outages, technical issues at a player's location, or interruptions to internet broadcasts. 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Well, there they are, the rules and regulations for Civitan Radio Bingo, and you can also find them along with an information slip on the back of your 9-card sheet. So now it's time to play Civitan Radio Bingo, starting with game number one. Game one is one line or four corners for a prize of $400. So we will get started as we hand things over to our caller tonight, and that is Don Howard.
12: Thank you very much. And I painstakingly verified all the balls are there. And your first number tonight is 068. B5. B5. B7. B7. G53. G51. G51. G48. G48. I-19. I-19.
11: All right, and it sounds like we have someone phoning in with a bingo, so if you have one as well, our number to call is 613-264-8811. Once again, 264-8811, and pressing 0 will connect you to the 88.1 MyFM bingo line. Full prize claim details can be found on the back of your bingo sheet or online at lanarkleadstoday.ca. Now, as we wait for the winner calls to come in, we have a special guest on the line with us tonight. We have Josh Landry, who is from the Beckwith Judo Club. Josh, are we coming through all right on your end?
13: Hi there, I can hear you just fine.
11: Perfect, Josh. Well, let's get right into it here. Can you tell us a little bit about the Beckwith Judo Club?
13: Yes, the Beckwith Judo Club is a volunteer-led, judo-oriented, not-for-profit judo community club. That's a long-winded way of saying that our instructional members and our senior belts and parents that are skilled in the sport and teach judo for the love of it. They also are there to see their kids grow and build confidence in themselves and in judo. The cost of membership solely covers the sport injury insurance and facility rentals, which means that our accounts have historically gone to zero every year. I personally have been a longtime member of the judo club for about 25 years, and I've dedicated about 10 years of that giving back to the club by teaching and promoting the club to be a family-focused judo club. Many of our students have had their parents join, and that's my father included. A lot of the parents are spectating and dropping their kids off, so we encourage them to come onto the mat and help watch their kids learn a new sport, and they can learn something as well.
11: Well, yeah, that sounds good. And what is the body of membership? Like, what does that consist of for membership?
13: Okay, yeah. No, each year we have about 40 members and 10 instructors. The ages of our kids' class range from about 7 to 14 years of age, and we make exceptions on the odd occasion for a 6-year-old, and that's usually a situation where their older sibling is currently in the sport. And then we have an adult class that runs from 14 years of age to no limit or ability. We pride ourselves in being a recreational club, focus on teaching traditional Kodokan judo and bring fundamentals of the sport into daily living. We encourage to see our members and our membership grow over the last 5 years, where we had about 30% female students to a now 45% female-based and instructional members, which is encouraging over the years to see that grow.
11: That is absolutely very cool to see. Now, what is judo? What is judo, the sport?
13: Judo, in essence, is the sport form of a self-defense martial art of jiu-jitsu. The word judo, in Japanese, is a rough translation for myself, is two segments, and the first one is judo. Is ju, which means gentle, and do, which means the way. So in short, it's the gentle way. And that's about using someone else's energy against them or just redirecting it in a positive way. The founder of judo was Jigoro Kano, and he created judo for the Japanese school system in 1882. And that's why there's seven belt colors, ranging from white, yellow, orange, green, blue, brown, and black. There's about 2 years between blue and brown, and 4 years between brown and black, which kind of follows through with the curriculum of, you know, grade 1 to 12. Once it followed over to the Western world, it eventually made itself into the Olympics in 1964.
14: Well, that is very cool indeed. And what are some things that a student is expected to learn from judo?
13: Well, the sport is intended to build confidence in the students and form fundamentals of self-defense techniques. It was also designed to build discipline and coordination, as the sport is a very dynamic sport and requires focus and determination. Lastly, I think it's to build long-lasting friendships. The judo community is one of the largest and fastest growing sport communities outside of soccer. Soccer is being number one right now for young kids being enrolled, and judo is currently second.
14: Well, that is very neat. Now, what other programs would be possible with the judo club?
13: Well, yeah, so since our club has been operating as a not-for-profit judo club, we haven't really had the resources or the financial opportunities to purchase new mats or equipment outside of this year's fundraising activities, which I will hopefully address with you in a moment. But our instructors have been qualified under Judo Canada and designed to train an instructional 8-week curriculum for women's self-defense classes, as well as a 6-week fall safety and prevention for seniors. We would love to be able to offer this to the community as it is requested.
14: Well, that is very neat. All right, Josh. We're just going to hold it there. It looks like all of our winners, I think, are called in. So we'll get back. We'll chat with you in just a few moments, probably about 5 or 6 minutes. So we'll just put you on hold there for 1 second, Josh, and we'll get into more questions right after this. But right now, it looks like all of our winners for game number one are now called in. So we will begin our 60-second last call timer for any remaining bingos. Now, after that, the game is going to be officially closed, and we'll move on to game number two. We will be back with our winners just a moment, right here on Civitan Radio Bingo on 88.1 MyFM.
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14: And welcome back to Civitan Radio Bingo right here on 88.1 MyFM. That was the 60-second last call time period ending, so game number one is now officially closed. With our winners, here she is, Linda Finnegan.
19: Thanks, Jared. Our first winner is Sarah Kennedy. She bought her card at Donaldson Shell in Perth. And Paul Wilson, he bought his card at McEwen's Gas in Perth. Congratulations.
14: All right, congratulations to you. All right, we'll move on now to game number two. This one is two full lines on the same card for a prize of $600. And just a reminder, the four corners don't count on the game number two. So we will continue as we welcome back our caller, and that is Don Howard.
12: Thank you. Your next number, B1. B1. N37. N37. O75. O75. G46. G46. N32. N32. G59. O73. I-21. I-21. B14. B14. G50. G60. G60. I-26. I-26. N-34. N 34.
14: All right, and it sounds like we have someone phoning in with a bingo, so if you have one as well, you can give our bingo line a call, 613-264-8811. That's 264-8811, and if you'd press 0, that will connect you to the 88.1 My FM bingo line so we can verify your card. All right, as we wait for the calls to come in, waiting patiently on the line is Josh Landry from the Beckwith Judo Club. Now, Josh, we've learned a lot in that first little group there. We've learned about membership. We've learned what judo is. Now, what fundraising opportunities have you pursued? Because that's where we left off right before the break.
13: Yes, if you can hear me just fine.
14: Just fine, yes.
13: Wonderful. So, again, thank you for the opportunity for talking to me. Because
14: you're most welcome.
13: We approached and graciously accepted support from the Civitan Club, who provided us $2,000 to help us towards the purchase of new mats and equipment for the longevity of our club.
14: They're great, eh?
13: I can't say enough thanks in relation to that and having this opportunity now to even discuss this.
14: Absolutely.
13: We have had completed a fundraiser with Purdy Chocolate Factory for Easter, and we sold T-shirts for our club with our logo on them, and we received support from our families and people that attend our club alike. I do want to say, though, on the 13th of June at the Junction in Carlton Place, directly behind the police station, there will be a music festival with a tribute band that the Civitan and our club will be providing for a small fee, burgers, hot dogs, snacks, and refreshments, where all proceeds will go directly supporting our club with pursuit of new jewel mats.
14: Well, that is good to hear. June 13th, that, of course, is a Saturday night.
13: That's correct.
14: All right. Well, that sounds good, and definitely head out for that for sure. Now, why is fundraising important, in your opinion?
13: Well, our judo club has been around for 30-plus years, and we've been teaching well over 400 students that include lifers like myself. The mats that we use week to week, though they've been sanitized, maintained, and routinely, are beginning to come to the end of the 30-year life cycle, which, since we operate as a not-for-profit judo club, we believe that we should not charge our students for more than what is required to open the doors. And without new mats, our club will not be able to operate safely, and we have to shut our doors until funds are met to continue the club. And historically, we received funding from the Canadian Tire Jumpstart Program to initially purchase these mats, but they've since changed their criteria and require to be a registered nonprofit to receive donations. The mats that we require to purchase come at a price point about $260 per mat, and a grand total of about $11,000 required to purchase these mats. Our club is growing, and we'd love the ability to purchase additional mats for the space, as well as strike pass required for the women's self-defense portion. That said, we're currently at around $9,636. Yeah, I don't know the cents according to that, pennies. But that's with including the assistance of the Civitan Club. So thank you, guys.
14: Well, thank you. And, yeah, that's great to hear. Now, let's just find out how much and how long do the classes run. So how much is it kind of to join the club, and how long do the classes run?
13: Sure. So our club typically charges about $350 a year per student. Approximately $115 of that goes directly for the individual sport injury insurance through Judo Canada, and the remainder goes to our club for the rental fees. Now, we run every Monday, except for holidays, from September until May at the Total Rhythm and Dance Studio in Carlton Place. 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Kids classes are run from 6:30 to 7:45, and adults run from 8 to 9.
14: All right. And how can somebody get involved in the sport or join the Beckwith Judo Club?
13: Well, we have a club email,
14: mm-hmm.
13: and that's at onebeckwithjudoclub@gmail.com. which is monitored daily and will provide details to you upon a response. We also have a sign-up night at the Beckwith Community Center every year. That's usually just at the end of August or early September when school's starting. And we always welcome to have a student drop by to have a conversation at the club, see if they're serious, if they'd welcome to join to step on the mat, and see if it's a fit for them. Ultimately, we would love to open the doors to you, hope to see you out, and thank you for the support for our club.
14: Well, thank you for joining us tonight here on Civitan Radio Bingo, and we'd like to say thank you again to the Civitan Club. They are an amazing group of volunteers, and they, you know, they do a lot, and we're happy that that has gone to your club. Now, I'm just going to go to Don Howard. He is our caller tonight, and I think I've got his mic up here.
12: Yeah, I just wanted to mention that last week, I think it was last week anyways, we presented some money to the judo club. 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
14: Well, that's great. 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Josh, I want to thank you again for joining us on Civitan Radio Bingo. Thank you very much, and we hope you have a good turnout this year.
13: Thank you very much for having me.
14: You're most welcome. Thank you very much. All right, that looks like all of our winner calls are now in. So we will begin our last call 60-second timer for any other remaining bingos. And after that, we'll move on to Game 3. That's our $1,200 grand prize bingo. 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
14: And welcome back to Civitan Radio Bingo right here on 88.1 MyFM. That was the last call time period ending, so game number 2 is officially closed. With our winners, here is Linda Finnegan.
19: Thanks, Jared. So we had one winner. It was Rose Birch. She bought her card at McEwen's Gas in Perth. Congratulations, Rose.
14: All right. Congratulations to you. All right. It's now time for the big game of the night. This one is game number 3. This one's a full card for the grand prize of $1,200. So we'll hand things back to Don Howard.
12: Thank you. Your next number, 063. O-63 I-27 I-27 G56. G56. O-65. O-65. O-69. O-69. B-15. B-15. B-13. B-13. B-2. B-2. B-3. B-3. N-40. N-40. I-24. I-24. O-67. O-67. N-39. O-61. O-61. O-74. O-74. I-16. I-16. N-38. N-38. I-20.

062. O 62 O 71 O 71 G 52 G 52 O 66 O 66 I 30 I 30 N 45 N 45 N 35 N 35 G 58 G 58 O 64 O 64 N 43 N 43 G 47 G 47 Okay, now we will do our 50 number recap. Under the B, 1, 2, 3, 5, 7, 13, 14, 15. Under the I, 16, 19, 20, 21, 24, 25, 26, 27, 30. Under the N, 32, 34, 35, 37, 38, 39, 40, 43, 45. Under the G, 46.

0: 47, 48, 50, 51, 52, 53, 56, 58, 59, 60. Under the O, 61, 62, 63, 64, 65, 66, 67, 68, 69, 71, 73, 74, and 75. And your next number is B10. B10. B12. B12. G54. G54.
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0: right, it looks like all of our winners are now called in for game number three. So before we officially close it out, we'll start our final 60-second last call timer for any other winners. Now, we still have one more game to play, and that's the runner-up full card for $300. 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
0: 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That was the last call time period ending, so game number three is officially closed. With the winner, or winners, here is Linda Finnegan.
3: Hey, Jared. Thank you. So we had one winner again, and it's Virginia Hewitt. She bought her card at the Independent in Smith Falls. Congratulations.
0: All right. Congratulations to you. All right. On to our final game of the night. This one is game number four, the runner-up full card for $300. This one usually goes fairly quickly, so we'll hand things back to Don Howard.
4: Thank you. Your next number, N33. N36. N36. I-22. I-23. G-55.
0: All right, and it sounds like we have a phone call with a winner coming in. So if you have a winner as well, you can give us a call. 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That's 264-8811, and pressing 0 will connect you to the 88.1 MyFM bingo line. If you would please hold on your cards until we are certain that we have a winner. 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

0: All right, music from Colin James, that one, 1990, the Sudden Stop album. 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
0: 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That was the 60-second last call time period ending, so game number 4 is officially closed. With our winners, here is Linda Finnegan.
3: Thanks, Jared. So our first winner is Kelly Murphy. She bought her car at Donaldson's in Perth. And Lisa Bromstock. She bought her car at Waypoint in Smith Falls. Congratulations, both.
0: All right. 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I'm Jared Giroux. 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
3: 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The May 24th fundraiser begins at the Crystal Palace and wraps at the Bridgemasters Brewing Company. Spokesperson Leslie Renwick says this year, a legacy tree will give participants a chance to honor loved ones.
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6: Here's your three-day forecast from the MyFM Weather Center. A risk of a thunderstorm overnight tonight as well, with a low of 16 degrees. Clear skies expected throughout Wednesday, a high of 22 and a low of plus 5. And a sunny and clear skies Thursday, a high of 15. I'm Grant Demme, 88.1 MyFM, Lanark and Leeds breaking and local news. 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
0: My FM in the Morning with Jamie and Lorena and Lanark Leeds local news and weather. 88.1 My FM.